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1: country. Hey, I'm Stella Lefty, and this is my song, Boston, on B105. On a

Can't Help But Smile. Listening to that song. Stella Lefty, it's called Boston. It is on B105. Did that song make you smile? Let me know. Let me know your thoughts on it. 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

Got a lot of first responders getting off work right about now after working a 12-hour shift, and I just want to take a moment to say thank you to all first responders, fire, police, EMS, and nurses. Y'all are heroes.

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2: 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It's Graylin James. I've been writing songs in Nashville for the past, like, decade. But a couple years ago, I signed a record deal, and they wanted me to put out my own songs and be the one singing them. I'm just very thankful that, you know, I'm living the dream, doing what I love.

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1: 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Are you aware of the president whose parrot got kicked out of his funeral because the parrot kept swearing?
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know you're looking for those Monster Jam tickets. They're going to be at Heritage Bank Center coming up mid-July. And Jesse and Anna, another chance at winning a four-pack tomorrow. If you can guess the song that is going to be smashed with the sound of a monster truck crashing it. All right, tomorrow morning, win Monster Jam tickets with B105.

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1: Jesse and Anna here. 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Are you aware of the president whose parrot got kicked out of his funeral because the parrot kept swearing?
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You getting off work or just taking a little breaky break? Y'all are heroes. Fire, police, EMS, and nurses, thank you for everything that you do. 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
1: Earlier this week, Kane Brown had an accident on a golf course that required 23 stitches and left him with a mild concussion.
2: So I got hit in the ear with a golf ball. And no, like a lot of people, they think that the ball came over, you know, multiple fairways. No, this one, it was my own buddy. I went to the hospital, everything checked out. I just had a split ear and some swelling. But if it would have been right here or back here, I wouldn't be here. It's about 150 to 180 mile an hour ball.
1: Well, thank goodness he's okay. And Kane Brown's out on the road this summer. And this weekend, he's got shows in Calgary, Canada. I'm Big Dave, and that's The Dirt on B105.
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1: 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Are you aware of the president whose parrot got kicked out of his funeral because the parrot kept swearing?
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A nice little tip of the cap to Mr. Toby Keith. Think as you drunk. 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

Hey, you know that Dan and Shay song? Say So? 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And they're going to be singing it at the Schottenstein Center October 8th when Dan and Shay comes through. 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I got that song next. 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

You know, everybody's life is a little bit chaotic. It's beautifully chaotic, right? And I love that Lainey Wilson wrote a song about it. And it's so good, too. 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
1: 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Are you aware of the president whose parrot got kicked out of his funeral because the parrot kept swearing?
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19: So I've been listening to the commercials, and I was like, all right, go through your jewelry and just go. 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Trigger came over and greeted me. They were super kind, had somebody come and wait on me, went through my stuff. When it all was said and done, he looked at me and he's like, 1,370. And my heart was just beating. 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It took me 15 minutes to go through my jewelry. 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
18: That's right, at 3209 West Galbraith.
19: 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It's great.
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11: 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It's great.
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2: 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I've been writing songs in Nashville for the past like decade. But a couple years ago, I signed a record deal and they wanted me to put out my own songs and be the one singing them. 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
5: I'm Becca, and here's what's happening this week in Nashville. Luke Bryan is climbing the charts with country, and she knows it. And I wondered, after 25 years of making music professionally with 31 number one hits, what does Luke Bryan look for now when he's choosing songs to record?
6: This many years in, you can kind of get redundant with your topics. And you know, maybe I have a little bit. And I think all the artists that have been lucky enough and blessed enough to have a 20-year career in this business has that a little bit, but you want to be current, you want to be fun. I mean, with me, what I've learned is fans really respond to me when I'm having fun songs out there.
5: Zach Top moved to Nashville in 2021, and his career has been on an upward trajectory ever since. And Zach told me one of the things he's trying so hard not to do is let everything just fly by.
7: It's hard to take it all in. Obviously, I'm excited and grateful for all of it, but there's such a long time you spend just taking little baby steps, trying to get somewhere and get something to happen. And then when something connects as well as my music has and it just takes off, it's a lot to take in. I feel like I'm in a good headspace and everything, but I'm trying to make sure that I'm enjoying all of it as much as I should be, trying to like soak it all in, which I feel like can be a challenge.
5: Before Tyler Nance was on the country charts with his song Keeps Me Sane, he was a traveling welder, which seems like a pretty interesting job, and he told me it was a family member who got him into that profession.
8: He's older than me, so I've always called him my uncle, and he taught me how to weld whenever I was real young, and I just gained interest to welding from that. I picked up welding class my junior and senior year, and then I went to Missouri Welding Institute. I graduated high school early, and I just went straight there. Graduated there and hit the road.
5: And that's what's happening this week in Nashville. And here's Tyler Nance with Keeps Me Sane, brought to you by Triple Tigers Records.

0: Dr. Nance Keeps Me Sane, brought to you by Triple Tigers Records, this week in Nashville.
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Cincinnati's country. I can see it in your eyes, baby. You ain't gotta lie, you no good. And damn well you miss me too. Hey y'all, I'm Brantley Gilbert. Here's my new song, Good Damn, on the only station in Cincinnati damn good enough to play it. B1

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2: I'm Becca, and here's what's happening this week in Nashville. Luke Bryan is climbing the charts with country, and she knows it. And I wondered, after 25 years of making music professionally with 31 number one hits, what does Luke Bryan look for now when he's choosing songs to record?
8: This many years in, you can kind of get redundant with your topics. And you know, maybe I have a little bit. And I think all the artists that have been lucky enough and blessed enough to have a 20-year career in this business has that a little bit. But you want to be current. You want to be fun. I mean, with me, what I've learned is fans really respond to me when I'm having fun songs out there.
2: Zach Topp moved to Nashville in 2021, and his career has been on an upward trajectory ever since. And Zach told me one of the things he's trying so hard not to do is let everything just fly by.
9: It's hard to take it all in. Obviously, I'm excited and grateful for all of it, but there's such a long time you spend just taking little baby steps, trying to get somewhere and get something to happen. And then when something connects as well as my music has and it just takes off, it's a lot to take in. I feel like I'm in a good headspace and everything, but I'm trying to make sure that I'm enjoying all of it as much as I should be, trying to like soak it all in, which I feel like can be a challenge.
2: Before Tyler Nance was on the country charts with his song Keeps Me Sane, he was a traveling welder, which seems like a pretty interesting job, and he told me it was a family member who got him into that profession.
10: He's older than me, so I've always called him my uncle, and he taught me how to weld whenever I was real young, and I just gained interest to welding from that. I picked up welding class my junior and senior year, and then I went to Missouri Welding Institute. I graduated high school early, and I just went straight there. Graduated there and hit the road.
2: And that's what's happening this week in Nashville. And here's Tyler Nance with Keeps Me Sane, brought to you by Triple Tigers Records.

0: Thoughts Keeps Me Sane, brought to you by Triple Tigers Records, this week in Nashville.
1: In 1970, James Brown had a problem. Over a pay dispute, most of his band had quit, leaving him searching for new musicians. He found the funk he was looking for right here in Cincinnati.
2: For 250 years, America's story has been built by people like us. And many of them started right here.
1: I'm Leah, a student from Miami University. And here's a story built right here in Cincinnati. Being the godfather of soul, James Brown couldn't hire just any band. He found the funkiest of the funky with the band The Pacemakers, led by charismatic Bootsy Collins. Together, the group would go on to play on some of James Brown's most intense funk creations. A man of many talents, Bootsy Collins was inducted into the Rock and Roll Hall of Fame in 1997, alongside the Jackson 5 and Joni Mitchell. He went on to collaborate with Beyoncé, Buckethead, and Kaliukas, and is credited as a major influence by fellow bassist Flea of Red Hot Chili Peppers. Today, many consider Cincinnati's own Bootsy Collins to be the greatest bass player of all time.
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2: 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I've been writing songs in Nashville for the past, like, decade. But a couple years ago, I signed a record deal, and they wanted me to put out my own songs and be the one singing them. I'm just very thankful that, you know, I'm living the dream, doing what I love.

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0: Chessy. I get so annoyed when people excessively say bless you when people sneeze. Anna.
1: I have a shopping problem. As I get older, I'm like, maybe I should go to like shopping counseling.
0: Chessy and Anna on B105.
2: Anna, you and your man, Mr. Man, are going to be moving in together next weekend. It's first roommate you've ever had in your entire life. He's already starting to figure things about you out.
1: Yes, he is. Like when it's my time of the month, he knew it was before I did. The other day, I was, I guess I was being a little bit sassy and emotional.
2: Oh, God.
1: Uh-huh. And he literally looked at me and he said, hold on a second. And he starts counting and he was like, are you about to start your period? And I'm like, at first I got offended, like, what? What do you mean? Why would you ask that? And then I was like, wait, hold on. And I have a little app that keeps track of it, my period tracker. And I was like, oh, you're right. 1 week out, this is about the time I start getting sassy and emotional. I was like, dang, you're pretty good. He's like, yeah, you start to act a certain way, like right before it hits.
2: Hold on. Jake, our producer, Jake's a married man. You've been married for how many years, Jake?
3: Five.
2: Okay, Jake, thoughts?
3: Yeah, that happens when you're married. But also, do you want to say it about her in this room? Because
2: say what?
1: What?
3: This isn't that impressive that he can do that, because we know that. We can do it. Chessy and I do.
2: Well, to be fair, we know because Anna brings it up at least once an hour. Once an hour. I'm awful. I hate everything. I'm awful. So maybe he's not so special after all.
3: Yeah, okay? It's not really that hard.
2: Yeah. Having said that, I'm sorry that this has happened.
1: Where's my rage music?
2: Okay, all right.
0: Chessy and Anna.
2: And coming up at 6 this morning, we kick off our Hella Ella weekend, and you'll be saying, hella yeah, as you get on the road. You'll be a Hella on Wheels, heading up to the Schottenstein Center in Columbus to see Ella Langley. 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

0: What an honor it was last night to be invited to the Dearborn County Fairgrounds. We were a part of celebrity sheep showing. Man, do we have some things to tell you about what happened. That'll be coming up on the show later on this morning. But yesterday, we practiced our animal noises just for fun in advance.
1: So here's some of the animals that might be there at the fair.
0: All right.
1: A sheep, a meat goat, a dairy goat, beef. I think they meant, did they mean cow? Swine, horse, alpaca, dairy cattle.
0: Whoa. Anna's not from a farm. I grew up on a farm. I've got a little history in that department. I was in the FFA. So ask me any questions you'd like, Anna. But kid,
1: you don't have any. You don't know anything about this. You have even said that.
0: I know a cow is beef, but go ahead.
1: Well, here's my idea.
0: Fun little game? All right.
1: Yes, we're going to do a fun game. I've assigned each of us an animal, and we are going to give our best farm animal impression. All right. So Jesse gets a chicken. Jake gets a donkey.
2: Dude, what the hell?
1: And I'm going to do a sheep.
0: I TikToked this. I looked this up. I was like, okay, how to sound like a chicken. I'm going to go. Can I go first?
1: Yes.
0: They said on TikTok, say the words back up. Like back up.
1: Back up?
0: Just, yeah, here we go.
3: Back up.
1: Back up. That does not sound like a chicken.
2: That's not good.
0: Okay, fine.
1: Back up.
0: How about this one? Wait, wait. No. It said say ud.
1: What is no. happening?
0: Ud, ud, ud. No.
1: What?
0: God dang it.
1: See, right, Jake. That's what? It. You tried way too hard.
0: You know what, Jake? You beat chicken. I'll beat donkey.
2: Okay, you no. be donkey then.
0: I'll do
1: ud, ud, ud.
0: Stop it, stop. Okay, I got
1: what
0: I got. I'll do, I'm jumping around to donkey, okay?
2: Oh, that was better.
1: That's
2: that was closer.
1: That was the worst chicken impression I've ever heard in my entire life.
0: Back up, Terry! Back up, Terry!
1: Fine. Before he did this, Jesse's like, I hope everybody's practicing.
2: I hope you all ready to go.
1: Their animal noises. I looked it up on TikTok.
0: Listen,
1: whatever.
0: All right, fine.
1: Let me go.
0: Go ahead, what's yours?
1: Mine's a sheep. Okay.
0: All right.
1: Okay. Wait, wait, wait, wait, wait, wait, wait. Let me do it a couple times, okay? Because it takes a minute. You kind of hear it.
2: The end is you need.
1: Yeah,
2: have
1: like
2: a
1: I have to
2: length.
1: Do it a few times.
0: That sounds like a sheep that got its leg stuck in a fence and been there for a couple
2: maybe
0: days.
2: A little higher.
0: Whoa, oh. No.
1: Oh, you're good at the sheep, yeah. Jess.
0: That's because I didn't try. That's the key. Anna, give
1: this now, is your fault. Now let me do a donkey then.
0: All right.
3: Yeehaw.
0: Yeah. Now you're. So,
1: I think I'm good at a chicken.
0: Jake?
2: Yeah.
0: Donkey.
2: Well, I have the
0: hee-haw,
2: but there's also this.
0: What was that?
1: That is not.
0: Red-tailed
1: hawk? You sound like a peacock.
2: Yeah, I don't know.
1: Do it again. No, the other one.
0: You know what, Jake? My favorite all-time animal impression Jake did was the silverback gorilla. There it is.
1: I hated that one. No, right. He came after me. Get away.
0: Anna, end us with the best of all time, your turkey gobble impression.
1: Yes,
0: go
1: you.
0: Ahead.
4: There it is. Jesse and Anna.

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1: Ella weekend.
0: Let's not do that again. I don't know. 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

0: 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WUPE, Cincinnati's home for country music, B105. And now, three things you need to know with Jesse and Anna.
1: 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Some Indiana police officers, they've gone viral for taking care of one of the most annoying kind of drivers on the road. And I'm going to tell you what happened in just a moment. Darius Rucker is tonight at River Bend. The show's rain or shine. I know what you're thinking. And it's raining all day. Now, if there's storms, they might delay it a little bit. But rain can make the show fun. I'm encouraging you to not let the rain hold you back from some wonderful country music tonight. Get your poncho on. It's not a big deal.
2: Honestly, with a poncho, especially if it has like a little hood on top.
1: Yeah.
2: I've never watched a concert that way. Yeah, it's not so bad.
1: I've gone to concerts in the rain and it can sometimes be like one of the most magical things. Because it's just, you just don't care anymore. You're like, whatever.
2: That's
1: you just
2: kind of
1: let
2: point.
1: Go. Don't forget clear bag policy, ladies. Show starts at 7. And if you don't have your tickets, B105.com. Chris Young, he lent his private jet to a stage 4 cancer patient who was trying to urgently get home so that she could pass surrounded by her family. So she was in California and needed to get to Alabama where her family was. Her friend made this video on TikTok pleading with anyone that had a private plane to get her home. She's like, my friend is too sick to fly commercial. One of Chris Young's friends saw it and asked Chris if he would help. He didn't hesitate. He's like, when do you need it? How long? Offered up his pilot and plane, and the woman was able to get home to her family.
2: That is incredible. What a great use of resources, too.
1: If you're going to have something like that.
2: I got it. I'll do it. Yeah, good for Chris Young. That's amazing.
1: That's really cool. Some police officers in Indiana, they went viral for pulling over a slow driver who was clogging up the left-hand lane on the highway. The driver had been driving below the speed limit in the left-hand lane for miles. There was a trail of cars behind them trying to get around. So the police did cite them and they reminded everyone, you must at least travel the speed limit in the left-hand lane of a highway. And you must move over if there is a vehicle behind you waiting to pass. I think people, they feel like that's optional. It's not. It's literally like the law.
2: If they're already, I think, because remember, I told you years ago, I used to be this way. I was a vigilante. I was Batman. I'd be like, I'm going the speed limit. Yes, I'm in the left lane. It's not my fault. You want to pass me and be a little lawbreaker.
1: No.
2: Turns out, if you impede the flow of traffic, that's also bad.
1: Yes.
2: There's so many rules.
1: If someone wants to speed and go fast, let them. You get over. You're clogging things up. You shouldn't even be in the left-hand lane unless you're passing. Or you like have to because you're getting over.
2: Nicely said, Anna.
1: And I'm sick of it.
2: Oh, all right. Throw it. That's three things you need to know. And here's Denise Johnson.
3: 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And of course, there's ongoing construction projects that aren't wrapping up to go with a little rain this morning. But all in all, we're starting off this Friday morning commute on the okay side. 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That's your traffic. I'm Stephen Lewis.
1: Thanks, Stephen. This morning, there's rain and we're in the mid-60s. And today, that rain continues and our high is 81.
2: She might be the most famous country star on the planet at this very minute. Her name's Ella Langley. And it's her and Morgan Wall, I feel like, are fighting it back forth right now. Let's kick off our Hella Ella weekend. Anytime you hear that sound all weekend through Sunday night, open up your B105 app. Tap on the track because that means an Ella song's playing. And you'll get an entry to see her at the Schottenstein Center in Columbus in September. Here we go.
4: I was all but 22, I think, at the time. I'd been out on the road, lonely at night, and it'd been a while.

0: The World Cup is happening in North America, and there are visitors from around the world in cities that never thought they would be there before. Chattanooga, Tennessee, Seattle, Dallas, Texas, Florida. And they are posting reviews of trying American things for the first time. Wait till you hear what a man from New Zealand had to say about his experience inside of a CVS pharmacy.
1: Oh my gosh.
0: It's actually very interesting. That's next.

day, Potts Farm was a place to go. Load a truck up, hit the dirt road. Jump the barbed wire, spread the word. Light the bonfire and call the girls. King and the Can and the Marlboro Man. Jack and Jim were a few good men. 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And all this small town, he said, she said.

0: Waking up, Jesse and Anna. Jesse and Anna on B105.
1: America is in the spotlight because the World Cup is happening in North America this year. And that means visitors from around the world are in some of our finest American cities and experiencing some of our finest American establishments and traditions. I have been very much enjoying the reviews of people talking about how much they love seeing yellow school buses and Walmart. The reviews are fantastic. Let's start. Here's more reviews of America. Let's start with this man that is from New Zealand and had his first experience inside of a CVS, a pharmacy.
2: Today is my first time visiting CVS, which I believe is a pharmacy. And the reason I say believe is because this is the first pharmacy I've ever been to where you can buy the medicine and the shit that made you f***ing sick. Why can I buy macaroni cheese at a pharmacy? This is America. I'm going to buy it, but why can I buy it?
3: That is such a great point. Like, I've never thought of the fact, why do we have mac and cheese and potato chips at the pharmacy?
1: Oh, yeah, like Hot Pockets?
3: What?
1: It's
3: insane.
1: Yeah, they're not known for the beacon of health when it comes to food there. Oh, get you some Ben and Jerry's over here while you're at it.
3: Right.
1: These are reviews of America, World Cup fans in the United States to watch the World Cup matches and experiencing America for the first time. How about this man from Sweden that purchased a hat at Bucky's? He's being interviewed. Listen.
4: I got a question real quick. The cowboy hat. Did you get that here or you guys got cowboys back in Sweden?
5: No. From Bucky's. So go Bucky's. Great place. I love the beef jerky. We love the cowboy style.
3: We love the cowboy style.
6: Wait, he was so serious too. He was like, go Bucky's. Yeah.
1: Here's what it is. Wait till he experiences beaver nuggets at Bucky's. Yeah, reviews of America. One more. These are people that are in the United States for the World Cup. How about this review of what it's like to drive an American car?
7: Ooh. I bloody love driving in America. It's such a pleasure. Well, we've got this Jeep Wagoneer. It's massive. The air conditioning is amazing. The screen is amazing. I'm even getting cold air blowing up my bottom.
1: God.
3: Hell yeah. That's awesome.
1: I mean, they probably feel like they're driving a monster truck in any vehicle in the United States.
3: I know.
1: Because Anna and I have been lucky enough to travel overseas, and big vehicles, even big SUVs, are not common at all.
3: And just the driving, I feel like in other countries, at least in the cities, like, is just, I would never do it. Like, it's a nightmare.
1: Oh, it's scary?
3: Chaos, yes. Yeah, like and that. I feel like we're just much more organized on the roads here.
1: That's another set of reviews of America as the World Cup continues.
0: Jesse and Anna.

0: We have an accident with the right lane block, 75 northbound at Sharon Road. But beyond that, we're moving along pretty good. 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That's your traffic. I'm Stephen Lewis.
1: Thanks, Stephen. This morning, we're in the mid-60s. We'll have rain, and that rain will continue all day, and our high is 81.
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1: The Boone County Fair is this weekend. Darius Rucker is tonight at River Bend. Art After Dark is at the Cincinnati Art Museum tonight. Cincy Pride is tomorrow downtown. The parade starts at 11. Greek Festival is on Winton Road this weekend. And this year, they'll have baklava ice cream. And the Flying Circus is at the Butler County Regional Airport in Hamilton. You can see an air show. I'm Anna, and that's Where to Be.
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0: Every now and then we like to pull back the curtain on what we've been asking AI for help with. And I've asked our producer Jake and Anna and myself to bring a couple of our questions. And we're going to do that next. I'm worried one of these is going to be very embarrassing for me.
1: Yeah. So hang

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2: We live in a world of technology. We live in a world where we now are friends with artificial intelligence.
1: Yeah.
2: For some people, it's a therapist. For some people, it's just it's a way to not Google anymore. And you ask an expert, and it's known as AI. Our producer, Jake, is in here. Good morning, Jake.
3: Good morning.
2: Jake is the dad on the show. Jake's the married man on the show. So I've asked Jake, I've asked Anna, and myself to look through our AI search history. What questions have you asked for help on recently? Who wants to go first?
1: I'll go first.
2: All right.
1: Okay, how many things do you want?
2: How about
1: three?
2: Start with three.
1: All right. I don't know why. I don't know what was going on. Rich people privileges. I was looking that up on AI. Like, what are rich people privileges? I don't know.
2: Add it to your wish list.
1: Right.
2: Okay.
1: What kind of music do bald people like?
2: Oh, hang on. Hold on. Let's consult an expert.
3: Jake. Hey.
2: He's not bald.
1: He's
2: balding.
1: You have like a little light hair on top. You still have
3: We don't
1: hair.
3: Need to analyze it. Oh, just move okay, on.
2: Sorry. I wouldn't know. He wears a hat.
1: I don't know why I was looking that up. And then finally, what makes goldfish sad? I do not.
2: Okay. So I got to tell you, when I looked through mine, I actually wrote down some of the answers. So I'll be able to. Do you remember what goldfish makes them sad?
1: Oh, no. I didn't write down answers.
2: Okay. Wow. See, it helps you a ton.
1: Okay.
2: Jake, what did you learn from AI recently?
3: Well, the last thing I asked it was, list the U.S. states in order of size of land area from smallest to largest, because that is what my son asked me to do. We literally were driving.
1: Oh.
3: You can use the AI format I use in your car, and I literally had them just, so it was literally Rhode Island, Connecticut, Delaware, and listed all 50 states. He's the state's kid now.
2: Alaska.
3: Yeah. Alaska's the biggest. What is some early milestones for one-year-olds? I was kind of just checking that. And, what is this skin thing on my leg? Is it something I should be worried about? I'm a type 1 diabetic.
1: what is it?
2: At least you still have your leg.
3: Just dry skin, they think. Or at least that's what AI said. Yeah, it's still there. I'm not chopping it off yet.
2: But you're good?
3: I'm good. It's cleared up. It was just like, I was really dry skin. It was really itchy, and I like cut my leg because I scratched it so hard. It was all right.
1: Oh, dude, God. Every once in a while we hear Jake's little beeper go off. I'm like, dude, do you need some sugar?
3: No.
1: Come on.
3: No, I'm all right.
1: We need you to stay healthy.
2: His sugar clock goes off. His sugar alarm? Yeah.
1: I know.
2: Okay.
1: What do you got?
2: Things we've asked AI. Here, let's start with this. If paper has coffee stains or food stains on them, are you supposed to recycle it?
1: Jesse?
2: trick question. I knew the answer to that. I just needed more ammo so I get mad at people when they put it in the recycling bin. I saw somebody put a whole bin of lasagna, a metal tray, in recycling recently. I'm like, that's not how that works.
1: Who did that? Jake?
2: They don't work.
3: How many lasagna?
2: No, it wasn't Jake. No.
1: Dave?
2: No.
1: Sorry.
2: It might have been Dave.
1: Calling everybody out. Okay, fine.
2: Next thing I asked AI recently. Okay. So I gave Anna a gift for her birthday of a painted saw blade. It was an actual saw blade, but I painted a picture of her and her man, Mr. Man, on it.
1: Oh, my gosh.
2: And Mr. Man is dark-skinned.
1: Yes.
2: Anna is light-skinned. And so I'm like, how can I?
3: Oh,
2: here's
3: God.
2: What I wrote. We live in a world of political correctness. I said, I want to paint this picture onto a blank saw blade, but I don't want to be offensive with the colors I use. So what color acrylic paint should I purchase from Michaels that best represents the various skin tones?
1: That's like sweet though. It helped you out.
2: Oh yeah. It said the key is don't rely on a single skin tone paint. Real skin's always a mix of warm and cool colors.
1: Oh nice. Yeah. And then you just completely screwed up me and you made Mr. Man look perfect.
2: Oh yeah. The person I was worried about like getting wrong, I nailed. Anna looks like a clown.
1: I look scary.
3: Can I throw one more in here kind of based off of that? We talked about Coon's Age recently and I literally looked up is the word phrase Coon's Age racist?
1: I've never heard of that.
2: Because remember I said in Iowa, I used to say...
3: In a coon's age.
2: I haven't talked to that person in a goat's age, and other people call it coon's age.
3: Yeah.
1: Oh, and I'm guessing...
3: It's not. It's about a raccoon.
1: Okay.
2: And my final thing I asked AI, what are some things guys worry about before being intimate with a girl?
1: What?
3: You're okay.
1: Why does it say that? What were you doing?
2: Here's why. We pre-recorded the truth jar for some reason, like I had to leave early or something.
1: Yeah.
2: So you told me what my question was going to be, and I really didn't have an answer to that question. I was like, I don't know what my, so I was like, let me just Google this. Let me AI this real quick. See if anything flies up.
1: Jesse's trying to get some booty.
2: By the way, the answers are what you would think. Body image issues.
1: Oh, just
2: timing what? Issues. You know,
1: just timing.
2: And those are things we've learned from AI. Let's get you where you need to go. In for Denise, Stephen Lewis.
0: Still dealing with that accident. 75 northbound at Charon Road. That has traffic moving slow back to the Ronald Reagan. Also seeing that traffic starting to pick up on 75 southbound as you head into the Lachlan split. And on 71 southbound from Dana as you move through downtown. Traffic is brought to you by Metro. 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That's your traffic. I'm Stephen Lewis.
1: Thanks, Stephen. This morning, there's rain and we're in the mid-60s. And today, that rain continues and our high is 81.
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1: Our Truth Jar is where one of us has to answer a question out of a literal jar. And every now and then our producer Jake answers one too, but not today. This one's going to land on Anna.
2: All right.
1: And we are revisiting a question that we asked you at one point years ago. The question was, do you have a fictional character that you would want to date or find attractive? Your answer at the time was John Smith from Pocahontas.
2: Oh, yeah. He was the name of my boyfriend every time I played House.
1: Oh, yep. Okay. See, I totally forgot that. We're back at that question now, though. Anna, do you have a new answer? What fictional character would you want to date?
2: Oh, yeah. I had a lot of crushes on fictional characters as a kid. How about, hear me out, Beast from Beauty and the Beast.
1: The Beast?
2: The Beast. Not his human form. Him as a beast.
1: The man? The big fella?
2: Yes! The Beast.
1: Do we have his music?
3: Yep.
1: Does the Beast have music from Beauty and the Beast?
2: Yes.
1: Hold on, fire that up.
2: Some? Oh, thank you.
1: Wow, this is when he was peaceful.
2: He was peaceful, but he had a little bit of a temper.
3: Oh, boy.
2: So he was like calm and thoughtful, but he had a little rough side.
1: Okay, so you want somebody that needs a little polishing, and he certainly does.
2: Yes, and he cared about her,
1: yeah.
2: But he was like slightly aggressive. And
3: I'm just pulling that layers of those onions back on.
2: Actually, as a kid, I thought he was ugly as hell when he turned into a human.
1: Really?
2: Yes. As a kid, I'm like, oh, he. I'm not. No, he looks weird. I don't. Think
1: I bet I know the part of. I know. I bet I know a physical characteristic of the Beast from Beauty and the Beast that you find attractive. His eyes.
2: Oh.
1: Those eyes tell a tale, right? Especially when they're like the sad eyes.
2: Yes, they you're right. They do tell a tale. And he's like, he's like tall and big. He's just like a football player.
1: Oh,
2: like,
1: yeah. He's burly.
2: Yeah.
1: He's burly. He's quite hairy though.
2: Yeah. Well, and you know, I like a hairy man, so that doesn't bother me.
1: Well, I'm a big fan of Belle.
2: Did you have a crush on her?
1: I'm pretty sure all the Disney princesses checked the box for me. Yeah. Little Mermaid, her little seashells, and Belle seems like a sweet little innocent girl. That's
2: your type for sure.
3: Remind me to never watch Beauty and the Beast.
2: Who was your
1: good call,
2: Jake? Okay, while we're at it, who was your like fictional? Let's stick to Disney if you can.
3: Oh, Disney. I really liked Pocahontas. She was.
2: Oh yeah,
1: I like her.
2: That's
1: too.
2: That's a good one.
1: I like them all. I like Moana. I like any of them. I like the live action version.
2: Yeah, I was like attracted to every fictional man like in the Disney. Wow. I was like, yeah, that prince is going to work for me.
1: Yeah.
3: But that's why it took so long to find Mr. Man. Because you're like, I got to find this prince.
2: My idea of love was very warped.
1: Thank you, Anna. Thank you for sharing. That's a great answer on our Truth Jar.
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4: Seeing those traffic volumes start to pick up just a bit out there. 75 southbound starting to get a little heavy through the Lachlan split. Northbound 71, you're starting to thicken up through the cut in the hill. Southbound 71 from Dana into downtown. And we do still have that accident on the right shoulder, 75 northbound at Sharon Road. So be cautious as you roll through there. 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That's traffic. I'm Stephen Lewis.
2: Thanks, Stephen. This morning we're in the mid-60s. We'll have rain, and that rain will continue all day, and our high is 81.
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We're going to play another Ella Langley song in a few minutes. Tap the track when you hear it because we are officially underway with our Hella Ella weekend. All weekend long, tap when you hear Ella with our B105 app. You can see her in Columbus.

0: raised on the banks of the Ohio. WUPE, Cincinnati's home for country music, B105. And now, three things you need to know with Jesse and Anna.
1: 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The rumors are getting crazier surrounding Taylor Swift's wedding. Now people think that Taylor might have a decoy venue set up. I'm going to give you all the details, but first, CMA Fest. If you missed it on Channel 9 last night, you can catch it on Hulu, because Hulu is always like the day after it airs on TV. So if you want to see, you know, Jelly Roll performing without his wedding ring, that was filmed before we knew he was getting the divorce. If you want to see Florida Georgia Line reuniting, Shaboozy performing his brand new song for the first time, that's all on CMA Fest. Bailey Zimmerman, this is great news. He's had his criminal charges dropped after allegedly causing $16,000 in damage to a room at a resort and casino in Albuquerque. He faced a fourth-degree felony for criminal damage to property and a misdemeanor for falsely obtaining services. He took immediate responsibility for his mistake, and so he's in the clear, and I'm happy for that. I think he really was apologetic. We all make, like, bad choices, especially when we're drinking.
2: And he's young. He's 26, and yeah. No, I made bad decisions at that age. I made decisions then I wouldn't have made now, and I was an adult, you know?
1: Agreed. So. Well, despite an event permit, blocked streets, and reported invitations, the New York police officers that are stationed outside of Madison Square Garden, they are not convinced that Taylor Swift and Travis Kelce will get married there next weekend. A lot of fans think that this could be a decoy. Others think maybe there's a private ceremony and then they'll go to Madison Square Garden for a public event. And then on the other hand, it's like, well, she's Taylor Swift. She's a billionaire. She could literally turn Madison Square Garden into whatever she wanted it to be.
2: Yeah.
1: And it has like a lot of privacy with no overhead photography access and parking and all that. So I don't know. I've also heard the rumors that maybe she has this mansion in Rhode Island, like super beautiful, like near the water and everything. And some fans think, is Madison Square a decoy to get people to hang out there?
2: Yeah.
1: And then she'll actually be at her mansion. Like, I don't
2: know. Well, with Taylor, it could be, like in real life, it could be a security issue. And she's just like, okay, I got to be safe. So we do this to be safe, to throw people off. But Taylor will not miss any opportunity to make an event out of it, out of hype, out of buzz, because she knows her fans love it. So it could be a marketing.
1: Maybe it's not going to be at either place.
2: Same time. Oh, maybe they're not getting married at all.
1: Ah!
2: Whoa. Maybe she's getting married to Jelly Roll.
1: Ah!
2: That's three things you need to know. Let's get you where you need to go. Stephen Lewis in for Denise Johnson.
3: 71 northbound, you're starting to run into some heavier traffic from 275 into the cut in the hills. Southbound 75 is getting a little congested through the Lachlan split, and we're seeing those traffic volumes picking up on the southbound side of 71 from Dana into downtown. Traffic is brought to you by Metro. Say goodbye to high gas prices when you ride Metro. Make your way to go at go-metro.com. That's your traffic. I'm Stephen Lewis.
1: Thanks, Stephen. This morning, there's rain, and we're in the mid-60s, and today that rain continues, and our high is 81.
2: 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It's a Hella Ella Weekend. She'll be in Columbus Schottenstein Center in September. Just when

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1: You look so good, and damn, that's why it feels so wrong. Girl, I hate how you look moving on.
2: What's up? It's Josh Ross. This is my new single, Hate How You Look.

0: book moving on.
1: Jesse and Anna on B105 here in about 3 minutes. It'll be time for another U.S. history lesson. I love U.S. history, but I have been trying to find unique stories as we lead up to the big 250. Like, how about this one? The president of the United States, at his funeral, his parrot had to be escorted away because it kept cursing.
2: This is insane.
1: Hang tight. That story's next.

0: weekend, America celebrates 250 years. Time for another Jesse history lesson. I love history. I love finding weird history. President Andrew Jackson, AJ, when he died and he had his funeral, lore in history says that he had a foul-mouthed pet African gray parrot named Poll, P-O-L-L. Whoa, what a nerd.
1: Ew.
0: Nerd as in like
1: the
0: voting poll.
1: Ew.
0: Exit polls. Andrew Jackson, 7th U.S. president, famously taught the bird to curse profusely. Poll had a potty mouth. At Jackson's funeral in June of 1845, Poll let out, quote, perfect gust of curse words and had to be physically removed from the service.
1: And I love it. Mourning. The poor, he was sad. He's like,
0: what the hell am I supposed to do now? What would you say? Don't curse, but like, do a parrot voice. We're like on this animal voice.
1: Oh, okay, okay.
2: Jesse, shut up.
0: Not bad. You're a parrot and a chicken.
1: I don't know why I did bagok. I just felt like I needed to.
0: Because it's a bird. Yeah. Jake has a 3-year-old son and a 1-year-old son. Jake's our producer. Uh-huh. Jake, parrot sound. What would you do for your son, Max?
2: Quack, quack, quack.
3: That sounds okay. Like a seagull.
1: No. What?
0: The seagull
1: why aren't you a
0: geese?
1: Talking parrot?
3: Huh?
1: Why aren't you a talking
3: you
1: parrot?
3: You're talking? Okay.
1: Yeah.
3: All right.
2: Anna's a jerk. Anna's a jerk.
0: Oh, yep. Nailed it. Nailed it, Jake. Yeah. Nice job.
3: Thank you.
0: There you go. That's another moment in history.
4: God bless America.
0: All right, let's get to Beat the Bear.
1: We have your chance to win a gift card to Bigby Coffee, only if you can survive. 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
5: No accidents right now, but we do have some heavier traffic in a few places. 71 northbound, you're starting to slow down from 275 into downtown. 75 southbound, you're hitting those brakes through the Lachlan split. And again, from the Western Hills Viaduct into the merge. 71 southbound, you're going to start to slow down at Dana. And northbound 75, we're starting to pick up at Mitchell St. Bernard up to the Ronald Reagan. 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That's your traffic. I'm Steven Lewis.
1: Thanks, Stephen. This morning we're in the mid-60s. We'll have rain, and that rain will continue all day, and our high is 81.
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0: from Owenton. You are in to play Beat the Bear.
1: Thank you so much. I'm so excited.
0: Oh, Jerry, I'm nervous for you. It's wet outside. That means conditions are slick. You can easily slip and fall, and the bear gets you. You only have 20 seconds to name 10 things from the category that we give you. If you make it out alive, Jerry, you get a gift card to Big Beat Coffee, so you have something to look forward to. If you die, we'll just have a funeral on the radio, which I also think is cool. You ready to do this?
1: I'm ready.
2: All right, Jerry, here we go. It's county fair season. Name 10 animals that you could show that aren't farm animals.
3: Ready, run!
1: Dog, cat, leopard, bird, zebra, horse, a goat, a pig, a car, a trailer, a van, a bus.
2: What? They gotta be animals.
0: That aren't farm animals.
2: No!
0: Jerry.
2: A bear.
0: Girl.
2: Okay, let's think. A Lazarus lizard.
0: A giraffe.
2: Hey, it's Lazarus lizard season. Jake, you got something to say?
4: That's just a random thing to throw in there.
2: Well, wait, is that better than a car, Jake?
4: It is better than a car.
0: It is an animal, at least.
2: Have some respect for this woman who we just lost in front of us. Jake, you know what? Today, in honor of Jerry from Owenton, who we lost, Jake, for the first time ever, you give the eulogy.
4: Well, as a Kentucky person myself, I want to say I'm so sorry to hear about your loss. Your family will miss you. Owenton is one less amazing person now because you have passed and the bear has destroyed you.
2: Nice job. I think Jake did a pretty nice job on that.
0: Me too.
2: I say so myself.
0: Yep.
2: Sorry to Jerry from Owenton. Beat the Bear returns Monday around 7:15 for your chance to run and win. As we get you where you need to go, it is rainy and dreary on a Friday. What's up, Steven, in for Denise?
5: Northbound 71, you're going to hit those brakes from 275 into downtown. Southbound 71, you'll start tapping them from Dana into the merge. Southbound 75 is heavy through the Lachlan split. And again, from the Western Hills Viaduct into downtown. And we're seeing that traffic picking up. 75 northbound from Mitchell St. Bernard up to the Ronald Reagan. 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That's your traffic. I'm Steven Lewis.
0: Thanks, Steven. This morning, there's rain, and we're in the mid-60s, and today that rain continues, and our high is...

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2: In the morning. Wake up, y'all.
3: Here we go. Let's hear it for Friday.
4: Friday.
3: It's time for Give Me a Compliment, especially on this dreary.
4: Did you say drainy?
3: You know, if you combine dreary and rainy, it's drainy. And I do think that actually describes how I feel about the way it looks outside right now.
4: A little sudsy out.
3: It's suds, sudsorific. On a dreary Friday, it's good if we could perk you up a little bit. We call it Give Me a Compliment. If you would love a compliment, we will give one to you. Tell us about yourself. 513-749-B105. I'd like to compliment Anna. Last night, we were celebrity sheep showers at the Dearborn County Fair. And Anna did fantastic.
4: Yeah.
3: She was terrified. She got pooped on and peed on by a sheep.
4: Right. And a goat.
3: Don't worry. We'll talk about this here in about 10 minutes or so. But I want to compliment you on really sticking through it and sacrificing your Air Force Ones.
4: Resilient. Oh, I have to throw away my Air Force Ones. They're dirty.
3: Yes, I know. Mr. Man was not too happy about that.
4: No, he wasn't.
3: Hey, Bethany, good morning.
5: Morning.
3: Hey, welcome to Give Me a Compliment. This is all about hyping you up. Tell us a little bit about yourself.
5: Well, I live here in the area, and I just recently started hot mat Pilates like Anna.
4: Shut up. Are you serious? Girl.
5: So I'm headed there now. It is so hard.
3: Okay,
5: it is so hard, but I've never really had a workout I liked. So I don't know. I'm trying it out.
3: I got to say, I'm really proud of Anna. She has been committed to this like 2-3 times a week. She's been going. She hasn't quit yet. I know she's been going because she tells us all the time, I'm going to hot mat Pilates. And we're like, can you just call it hot Pilates? Like, the mat's not hot. It's a little confusing.
4: It's,
3: the room.
4: It's mat Pilates. Some Pilates is on a reformer. This Pilates is on a mat.
3: Oh.
4: Listen, screw it. You know what, Bethany? Let me tell you something, girl. Heat doesn't stand a chance. Ooh. Heat is no longer your enemy. It's your friend. You are strong. You are courageous. And you're going to whip that body into shape. Oh. So keep it up, girl. Don't quit.
5: I don't die first.
4: If you don't die first.
3: No.
4: And don't get me started on the cold towels they give you afterwards. Those are so nice.
3: That is nice. You think that room's hot, but nothing's hotter than you, Bethany, because you're out there working it.
5: Thank you. You're welcome.
4: Good luck.
3: That was a stretch. I'm sorry. Hey, congrats. Thanks for calling.
5: Thanks, guys.
3: All right. Give me a compliment. More of those coming up next. If you want one, let us know.

0: It's Give Me a Compliment with Jesse and Anna. It's Friday.
1: Who wants to be perked up on a Friday? Show of hands.
2: Well, we can't hear it.
1: Okay, two people put their hands up. Jake's hand's still down.
2: He doesn't care.
1: No compliment.
2: Okay.
1: Give me a compliment. Oh, there it goes. Give me a compliment. We'll perk you up. You can always call us, 513-749-B105. But when we do give me a compliment, tell us a little bit about yourself, and we will find a way to make you feel better going into the weekend. Hello.
3: I'm a pretty big dude, Jack Black by way of Hagrid, if you will.
1: Oh,
3: but I bought a gold chain, right? I just wanted to like try wearing a necklace, and you know, not something. It's not super gaudy or anything like that, but you know, I'm not sure if I could pull it off.
2: Oh yeah,
1: listen, I've never thought I could pull off a gold chain. I did for a while wear, it wasn't a puka shell necklace, but do you remember like the little brown beads that would go around?
2: You did?
1: Oh, yeah. There's photos. Up to like 2010. Okay. I wore it definitely like 5 years too late. But the gold chain, why are you trying this?
3: I don't know. I feel like I just need a little flash.
1: Okay.
3: Like a little something.
2: I love that.
1: Listen, let me name two people in my life that wear gold chains. One, Anna wore a gold chain the other day for some reason.
2: I'm wearing one today.
1: There it is. Oh, yeah, yeah. And Dwayne The Rock Johnson. Have you ever seen that photo back in the day? He had that gold chain on with the black turtleneck.
4: Oh, yeah.
1: And look at him. He's like one of the richest and most famous people on the planet. Chase.
3: Yeah, that's kind of what I'm going for. It's a little simple change.
2: Okay.
1: Well, I just want to compliment you on doing this because you want to do it, not because someone else told you to do it. I want you to own it and don't care what other people think. We got enough of that going on in this room. I'm proud of you.
2: Thank you. All right.
3: Thank you. Y'all have a great day.
1: Yeah, you too. Have a good weekend. If you want a compliment, maybe we'll set one up for Monday. We'll do it. Send us an email. Hey at jesseandanna.com.

0: We'd like to thank our friends, Dearborn County Fair. They invited us last night to be celebrity sheep showers.
1: Yeah.
0: There's an official name for it. We had microphones on. Anna said so many things. Our producer, Jake, is narrowing down the audio. But apparently we have audio of what happened after a sheep and a goat peed and pooped on her Air Force Ones.
1: All over. White shoes.
0: That's next.

0: Jesse and Anna. On P105.
1: Last night, we were celebrity sheep showers in the, what's the official name? The showmanship thing?
2: Yeah, sheep showman.
1: Okay.
2: And women. Come on now.
1: Yes. We are at the Dearborn County Fairgrounds. Thank you to them for inviting us out. We literally had no clue what we were doing in this little dirt arena. Mulch on the ground, dirt, and other things you'll find out here in a minute.
2: Mm-hmm.
1: But me, Anna, Brad from Fox 19, and some other local
2: couple of teachers, and yeah, it was, I think everyone else was from local schools.
1: So what we did is we got there, and they're like, okay, you're literally going to show sheep, goats, and at the end, I showed a pig.
2: Because you made it to the Final Four.
1: We thought we dressed for the occasion, and I had Air Force One shoes on. I had a pair of Timberlands on. They were boots. I was like, all right. Jake, we have audio.
3: This is a lot to sift through, but yes.
1: Okay. Anna was mic'd up. I sort of occasionally was. Jake, go ahead, fired up. Let's see what happened last night while we were sheep showing.
3: All right, here we go.
1: All right, cool.
4: Where's Violet?
5: This is Violet.
4: Violet, come on, girl. Do not let me down. she got scared. It's okay, baby.
6: I have zero expectations.
7: I grew up on a farm. I don't know if anybody needs to know that.
4: Oh, girl. Don't be screwing me up now. Violet. Come on, Violet. Let's go, girl. Come on, girl. Yeah. Oh, she's coughing. Don't choke the goats. Don't choke.
1: It's good.
4: We're just going in circles. Let's just stay here. We don't need to. Come on, we don't need to do another lap.
7: Come on, we gotta get moving, buddy. There's people watching. Come on.
4: Oh, I think mine's peeing. Oh, it peed on me. It's coochie's out.
1: Not its coochie.
4: Oh, it's peeing. Oh, it peed. It definitely did. Oh, Violet.
3: Violet did you dirty.
2: Violet, the goat, I actually loved her. Like, I kind of miss her right now. She peed on me. My sheep, who doesn't have a name, and I'm sick of that sheep, pooped on me, little pebbles. And those sheep don't want to be there. They don't give a crap. Don't want to be there. So you got to really wrangle them. And my sheep was out of control. I mean, it's heavy. Like, that is hard work.
1: Oh, they're stubborn. It was like dealing with a bulldog. Like, they put their feet down.
3: Yum.
1: The judges, they were like, hey, now square up your goat and then do the brace procedure. You put their head between your legs and you push into them. I was like, I'm very uncomfortable with what's going on. I don't know what's happening.
2: I didn't do it.
1: People in the audience all knew that if you made it to the top four, you were going to have to, like, walk a pig. So I walked a pig around, constantly watching where I was stepping. Everybody seemed to have a great time. Thank you to the Dearborn County Fair for inviting us out. I'm sad to say I placed fourth.
2: No, that's good. I got eliminated. I was the first person eliminated immediately.
1: Yeah. Oh. Anna did her turkey gobble.
2: Yes, because at one point they were like, okay, we're going to eliminate people, but we'll give you a chance to proceed further if you can do a special talent. So I did my turkey gobble, and I thought I had it. And then Jesse showed me up by moonwalking with a sheep.
3: And that sounds about right.
2: So they were like, that's why he proceeded into the finals, and I didn't. But then when I found out it was pigs, I'm like, thank God. I did not want to do that.
1: Yeah, you thought the sheep didn't want to move. Those pigs were, I mean, they're heavy. It's scary.
2: I didn't care at all. It is scary.
1: I'm good. We had a great time. Dearborn County Fair goes through tonight, and they got a big old dinner tonight.
2: Yeah, pork chop dinner. Oh, hopefully not the pigs. Oh, shoot.
1: They're fresh.
2: We don't know where the pork's from. A pork chop dinner tonight. At the Dearborn County Fair.
1: All right. Get on out. God, Anna.
2: Oh, no.
1: I never even thought of that.
2: The four little pigs.
1: Yeah.
2: Thank you, though. Those 4-H kids work hard.
1: Yeah, they're super talented, unlike us. Let's get you where you need to go. Steven, in for Denise.
8: Exit ramp at 471 North at 275 is closed due to an accident, so be careful as you head through there. 71 northbound, you're still running slow from 275 into downtown. Southbound 75, dealing with an earlier accident, you are heavy through the Lachlan split and again from the Western Hills Viaduct into the 71 merge. 71 southbound, you'll tap those brakes at Dana, and northbound 75. That traffic is heavy from Mitchell St. Bernard up to the Ronald Reagan. 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That's your traffic. I'm Stephen Lewis.
2: Thanks, Stephen. This morning, we're in the mid-60s. We'll have rain, and that rain will continue all day, and our high is 81.
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16: 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The compound diphenhydramine possessed strong antihistamine qualities that could treat common allergy symptoms. In 1946, Benadryl became the first FDA-approved over-the-counter antihistamine and acted as a major stepping stone toward the variety of newer, more specialized allergy drugs on the market today. And it all started as one happy accident right here in Cincinnati.
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0: Born and raised on the banks of the Ohio, WUPE, Cincinnati's home for country music, B105. And now, three things you need to know with Jesse and Anna.
2: 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Some Indiana police officers, they've gone viral for taking care of one of the most annoying kind of drivers on the road. And I'm going to tell you what happened in just a moment. Darius Rucker is tonight at River Bend. The show's rain or shine. I know what you're thinking. And it's raining all day. Now, if there's storms, they might delay it a little bit. But rain can make the show fun. I'm encouraging you to not let the rain hold you back from some wonderful country music tonight. Get your poncho on. It's not a big deal.
1: Honestly, with a poncho, especially if it has like a little hood on top.
2: Yeah.
1: I've never watched a concert that way. Yeah, it's not so bad.
2: I've gone to concerts in the rain and it can sometimes be like one of the most magical things. Because it's just, you just don't care anymore. You're like, whatever.
1: That's
2: you just
1: kind of
2: let go. Don't forget clear bag policy, ladies. Show starts at 7. And if you don't have your tickets, B105.com. Chris Young, he lent his private jet to a stage 4 cancer patient who was trying to urgently get home so that she could pass surrounded by her family. So she was in California and needed to get to Alabama where her family was. Her friend made this video on TikTok pleading with anyone that had a private plane to get her home. She's like, my friend is too sick to fly commercial. One of Chris Young's friends saw it and asked Chris if he would help. He didn't hesitate. He's like, when do you need it? How long? Offered up his pilot and plane, and the woman was able to get home to her family.
1: That is incredible. What a great use of resources, too. Like,
2: yes, if you're going to have something like that.
1: I got it. I'll do it. Yeah, good for Chris Young. That's
2: amazing. That's really cool. Some police officers in Indiana, they went viral for pulling over a slow driver who was clogging up the left-hand lane on the highway. The driver had been driving below the speed limit in the left-hand lane for miles. There was a trail of cars behind them trying to get around. So the police did cite them and they reminded everyone, you must at least travel the speed limit in the left-hand lane of a highway. And you must move over if there is a vehicle behind you waiting to pass. I think people, they feel like that's optional. It's not. It's literally like the law.
1: If they're already, I think, because remember, I told you, years ago, I used to be this guy. I was like, I was a vigilante. I was Batman. I'd be like, I'm going the speed limit. Yes, I'm in the left lane. It's not my fault you want to pass me and be a little lawbreaker.
2: No.
1: Turns out, if you impede the flow of traffic, that's also bad.
2: Yes.
1: There's so many rules.
2: If someone wants to speed and go fast, let them. You get over. You're clogging things up. You shouldn't even be in the left-hand lane unless you're passing. Or you like have to because you're getting over.
1: Nicely said, Anna.
2: And I'm sick of it.
1: Oh, all right. Throw it. That's three things you need to know. And let's get you where you need to go. Stephen Lewis in for Denise Johnson today.
8: We had an accident, 75 northbound, the right shoulder at Shepherd. That's got you moving slow back to Mitchell St. Bernard. Also dealing with that exit ramp closed due to an accident at 471 north at 275. 71 northbound, you're still running slow from 275 into downtown. Southbound 75 is slow through the Lachlan split. And 71 north and 71 southbound, both slow as you head downtown into the merge. Traffic is brought to you by Metro. 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Make your way to go at go-metro.com. That's your traffic. I'm Stephen Lewis.
2: Thanks, Stephen. This morning, there's rain and we're in the mid-60s. And today, that rain continues and our high is 81.
1: Our Hella Ella weekend is underway. 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

0: Our Hella weekend is underway. Hopefully you tapped the track while that song played, and that would have gotten you an entry to see Ella in Columbus in September. Chances all weekend. A brand new round of Name That 90s Country in 1 second. Next, after Blake Shelton.
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0: 1 second. Maybe I'll be fine.

0: can do this week.
1: We've turned this into a game that we play every Friday morning. Name that 90s country song in 1 second. And we do this because a long time ago we found out Jesse's really good at it. He just hears 1 second of the beginning of a 90s country song. And then he knows the title and he knows the artist and he's good to go. Now, we always have 10 clips of songs. I put it together along with our producer, Jake, who's also in here. And the rule is that if Jesse gets less than 8 correct, I get chicken wings. And only because of the fact that I love chicken wings. So our producer, Jake, has Jesse's score that he's all obsessed about hearing. Jake, what's the score?
2: 599 guessed right. Ooh. 91 guessed incorrect.
3: Guys, that's... really great.
1: No one else clapped. Oh, sorry. Okay,
3: it's okay.
1: I'm so excited for you.
3: I know how
1: I haven't won chicken wings in a while, so I'm actually getting angry at this point, and I would like you to lose.
3: Okay. Well,
1: are you ready? Because I'm ready.
3: Name that 90s country in 1 second. Song number one. Fishing in the dark, nitty gritty, dirt band.

0: Listen to Jake. All right. Is that wheelchair Travis?
1: I believe so.
0: He had a trio of videos.
1: No, tell me. Yeah, that was one of the wheelchair Travis ones. Yeah.
0: Well, no, he played a role. The same role in three different music videos, but he was a veteran in a wheelchair.
2: Oh, okay.
0: Without context, it's a little strange without knowing.
2: Yes, it is.
0: So number three.
2: These are hard.
0: Looking in the sun don't shine. Looking in the sun don't shine. I don't know who is this song.
3: Just one kiss and I'll never be the same.
0: Liza Jane.
1: That Vince is Gill. Liza Jane.
0: Okay. Ooh. All right. Pressure's on.
2: Two wrong. Ms. I'm getting chicken wings.
0: I'm feeling great.
2: And it's payday. Perfect.
0: Here we go. Song number four. Terry Clark, Better Things to Do.
2: I think I jinxed you.
1: This happened. This is this. We've used that song before, and you also guessed Terry Clark then as well. Okay. It is very similar.
0: Are you serious?
1: Yeah.
2: You need to reset because you're screwing up. Reset your brain. I already get chicken wings, so I don't care.
0: You get chicken wings. All guys, hype me up, Anna.
2: Jesse, you know how to do this. That's why it's a game we play every Friday. Mm. You're the king of 90s country. Mm. Oh, and I should specify, we do go into the early 2000s. We do the late 80s. It's our game. We do whatever we want, and you're going to like it. No.
0: Okay. All right. Half of that was a hype, and
2: okay,
0: the other half
2: sorry. Then I got upset.
0: Number five. Daryl Singletary, Amen Kind of Love.

0: high above.
1: Back at it.
2: I pray, I'm speaking of amen, I'm praying I get the final one correct, even though I already lost. Number six. Tequila makes her clothes fall off, Joe Nichols.
0: Yeah, tequila makes her clothes fall off.
2: Oh, yeah. Number seven. Leanne Womack, I Hope You Dance.
3: I hope you dance.
2: Featuring Sons of the Desert on background vocals. You gotta understand, when that song came out in the year 2000, it was, I mean, everybody was sick of it by the time it was done.
1: No,
2: it was,
1: I was obsessed with that song in seventh grade.
4: First slow dance song I ever had was that song.
1: Really?
2: Really?
1: I still love it.
2: Mm-hmm. Wow.
3: I hope you never feel
4: oh my
3: those
4: God. All right, next.
2: What? No, Anna. No. Number eight. Jody Messina, I'm All Right.
5: It's a beautiful day and not a cloud in sight, so I guess I'm doing all right.
2: Okay. Phil Vassar wrote that, I believe.
4: That is true.
2: Number nine. Here for the party. Gretchen, what's that?
6: I'm here for the party. Yes. And I leave.
2: Okay,
1: that's
2: and here
1: what
2: we
1: I
2: go.
1: Mean by early 2000s.
2: people will go out of their way to be like, well, you probably should change the name of your game.
4: This song was from this year. This song was from that year.
2: Yeah, name it. Yeah, here we go. Song number 10. Joe Diffie, Pick Up Man.
5: Women like about a big man.
2: Oh, man. Oh, he died.
4: He did.
1: Oh, remember? I was just about to celebrate my chicken.
2: Oh, go ahead.
1: Yeah.
2: It's like, right.
1: Sorry. I'm starving right now.
2: off the top of your head, don't dig in, but how long has it been since I last owed Anna chicken wings?
4: Oh, it's been at least a year, I'd say, roughly. Well, the beginning of the year when you had your complete
2: February
1: meltdown.
2: Yeah. Oh, that's when I missed 7 of the 10.
4: Mm-hmm.
2: We don't talk about that anymore.
1: No, we don't.
2: Let's name that 90s country in 1 second. Let's get you where you need to go. Here's Stephen Lewis in for Denise.
7: Northbound 75 still dealing with that accident in the right shoulder at Shepherd, and that's got things moving slow back to Mitchell St. Bernard. Southbound 75 is a slow go through the Lachlan split, and northbound 71, you're still tapping those brakes from Buttermilk into downtown. 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That's your traffic. I'm Stephen Lewis.
1: Thanks, Stephen. This morning, we're in the mid-60s. We'll have rain, and that rain will continue all day, and our high is 81.
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0: The Boone County Fair is this weekend. Darius Rucker is tonight at River Bend. Art After Dark is at the Cincinnati Art Museum tonight. Cincy Pride is tomorrow downtown. 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
1: Sharon is about to give a confession to her husband, Daniel. Good morning, Sharon.
2: Good morning, Jesse and Anna.
1: Well, let's get to it. Let's not waste time. What's your confession?
2: So we just did our living room over in a new paint color. Uh-huh. I picked out this mustard yellow color. And as soon as my husband started painting it, I hated it. But I didn't say anything, and I waited for him to finish. And now,
3: oh my gosh,
2: I don't know what to do. Like, I have to get rid of this color.
1: You could have at that very moment said, hey, stop painting. Like, how long had he been painting?
2: I hated it right away. And I
3: didn't.
2: Then
3: why didn't you tell him right away?
2: Because I don't know. I guess I thought maybe I could deal with it. And I just.
1: Oh.
2: I made a mistake. This is why we're here. I don't know how to tell him now because it's been so long, but it's just ugly, like so ugly. I can't live with this color.
1: My sister-in-law told me this story once about how her dad, who's so sweet, painted her bedroom purple when she moved into a house. He did all the work, perfected the trim and everything, and then she had to go tell him. She's like, actually, I think that's too dark, and he repainted it all again, a different
3: my
1: color.
3: My dad would laugh in my face. My dad would be like, and I hope you like dark.
1: So you're going to confess to him that you knew and you didn't say anything, that it's your fault. Is he going to be mad?
2: I think so.
3: Hopefully he's ready to do some more work.
1: Yeah, I mean, do you have a plan to, like, maybe you can help him repaint it when you get the right color?
2: I guess, like, I'm not very good at, like, he'd have to show me what to do, but he'd have to be the one, you know,
3: that could
2: really
3: be more frustrating.
2: To have to explain it rather than just do it yourself.
1: Oh, God. Okay. Well, this hurts me on a number of levels because I've painted some rooms and it takes forever. So give us a minute. We'll play this song and then we're going to call your husband, Daniel, so you can tell him that you actually knew all along.
2: Okay.
1: All right.
2: Thank you.
1: You got it.
0: Jesse and Anna. Yeah.

0: Jesse and Anna's Confession Calls.
1: Sharon is about to confess to her husband, Daniel, that she knew when he started painting a room at home that she had picked out the wrong color. But she didn't have the heart to tell him because he was already like kind of into the project a little bit and she knew it was her fault. Do you think he's going to be upset?
2: Yes.
1: Okay. Well, that solves that. All right. Let's get him on the phone and we'll help you make this confession. Here we go.

0: Hello?
1: Hi, is this Daniel?
0: It is. Who's this?
1: Hey, Daniel. It's Jesse and Anna. We're calling from the Jesse and Anna Morning Show. We do a thing in the morning called Confessions where people tell us a story that they want to share with someone else, and you're the person today that someone wants to confess to.
0: So you're calling me because someone wants to tell me something?
1: Yes.
2: Pretty much.
0: And they need you to tell me? Who is it?
1: Well, it's your wife, and she's actually on the phone. We're going to let her make the confession. Sharon, you're on with your husband, Daniel.
3: Hi, honey.
0: Hey, what's up? Why do you have them doing this?
3: Well,
0: what'd you do?
3: Okay. You know that lovely mustard yellow color that I insisted you paint the new living room?
0: Yeah. What about it?
3: I hate it. I really hate it.
0: Well, it's awful. Yeah, I mean, I get why you hate it, but...
1: Oh, you hate it
0: you
1: too.
0: You picked it. It's ugly. It's hideous. I don't know why you would pick it.
1: Oh, my God.
3: I know.
1: Wait, so no, Daniel, you've been telling her since you painted it that you didn't like it. So, Sharon, you knew that.
3: Yes.
0: Oh, she knew from the moment. I didn't want to change the room over to begin with. So I've hated this project since the get-go. But then once I saw the color, I mean, oh, my God.
2: Why did you paint it that color if you hated it, Daniel?
0: Because I am so tired of if I didn't do it, all Sharon was going to do is complain about, oh, don't you think it would have looked better this way? We've been married far too long to fight this battle.
2: Good point.
0: She wants this color. She gets this color because, like, please.
3: Okay, but can we admit that it's a mistake and it needs to be fixed? Like, I don't want to look at this color for the rest of my life.
0: Can we admit it's a mistake? What we? Who's we? I follow orders. You told me to go get those colors. I sat there. You watched me for 2 months.
1: Yes.
0: Like, slowly tape off everything.
1: Yes.
0: Come back, touch it up, put another layer on. Well, like, if we want to talk about we have that house, but I painted it. I had to do all the work, but at your direction.
1: Hold on. Sharon, have you ever done a painting project?
3: No.
1: Oh,
3: no,
1: God.
2: Oh, my God.
1: Just the taping everything, like Daniel
2: I mean,
1: said,
2: saw
1: cleaning
2: him.
1: Out the brushes, it sucks a lot.
3: I know. Exactly. That's why it was so hard for me to say anything because I knew I made a mistake and I knew he was going to be mad and I didn't know. I got, like, frozen. I didn't know what to do. And now we have to change. Like, we have to change it.
1: We've got a husband
0: Once
1: in the room.
0: Once again, who's this we?
1: Hold on.
0: Done my job. Yes. I did what I did. If you want to change it, you can change it.
1: Hang on. Daniel, we're going to bring in some backup for you. We have one husband in this room. His name is Jake. He's our producer. Jake, if you were in Daniel's shoes right now, what would you want from your wife, Mel?
4: I would want her to just say, hey, I screwed it up, but I will fix it. You're off the hook. I'll get somebody to do it. I'll fix it. I'll do it myself. And maybe a steak. Throw that in there, too, while you're at it.
2: Well, dinner's always good.
4: Yeah, dinner always goes a long way. But, yeah, this is a universal problem.
1: Daniel, do you trust Sharon enough to paint the room the correct color without your help?
0: No, I mean, I trust her to paint the furniture and all the other stuff that we put in the room while trying to get the walls cleared away.
3: Come on. Well, I mean,
0: There's not a drop-off big enough for her to paint that room.
1: Oh, dang. Listen, okay, I have an idea. Daniel, I think you need to be the foreman in this project. You got to, like, supervise. But why don't you give her a little painting lesson or have her help you with something where you know that she, sorry, Sharon, that she can't screw it up.
3: Oh,
0: like
3: honey,
0: what?
3: Can you just do it, please?
1: That's a good point. I got to think about that.
2: I know.
1: She can help clean paintbrushes.
2: The fights, though. You know what I mean?
0: No. You got yourself into this mess. You knew from the moment that the paint went up that not only did I not like it, but you must have known it was not what you liked.
3: But if you didn't like it, why didn't you stop?
0: Dude, you want me to go over all the times I've said something in our marriage, and then next thing you know, you're like jumping down my throat?
3: Okay, no. Okay.
1: Jake, so, go ahead real quick.
0: My opinion, I gave up my opinion when I said I do.
4: That's exactly what I was. Yeah, no, trust me, there are a lot of things where you just pick your battles, and there's certain things. I'm just not going to fight this anymore. If you want it to be this ugly mustard yellow, I'm just going to do it because I would rather just have it be yellow than deal with this.
0: Oh, I want to invite people over so they can see what we've done.
1: Sharon, you know, here's a good start, and we're going to wrap this conversation up because we're kind of spinning our tires here a little bit. But Sharon, there are a few words, specifically two words that you've not said to him so far. Oh. At least I've not heard it. I think that would be a good start.
3: Okay, honey, I'm really sorry. I made a mistake. It's my fault. There. I'm really, really sorry.
2: Now, Daniel, you can repaint it.
1: Oh, no, no, Anna.
2: Please, Daniel.
0: We gotta rock this for like a year. It was like 2 months of like my weekends putting this room together. I want to sit back and enjoy mustard yellow for a while.
1: I actually think that's a great solution. Yes, I think that's great. You don't have to paint for a bit. You take a year off, and then maybe after a year, Sharon, you can help him repaint it in a way that he approves.
3: Oh, I guess that's better than nothing.
1: Hey, do the crime, do the time.
2: Yeah.
1: Sharon, thank you for being on Confession Calls today. Daniel, you honestly sound like a lot of fun. So enjoy inviting friends over to tell the story.
0: And thank you guys.
1: All right, you guys
0: You guys are welcome to come over whenever you want. You got to see this thing in person.
2: Honestly, we might take you up on that.
1: I'd love to. Anna will get it organized.
2: Oh, no. Yeah.
1: You guys have a great rest of your day.
3: Thanks. You too.
0: Thanks.
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6: 71 northbound, you'll tap those brakes through the cut in the hill. Southbound 75 is a slow go through the Lachlan split. And northbound 75, we're still dealing with that accident in the right shoulder at Shepherd. And that's got things moving slow back to Mitchell St. Bernard. 71 northbound, a little heavy from Smith Edwards up to Kenwood Road. And southbound 71, moving a little slow from Fields Erdl down to 275. 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That's your traffic. I'm Stephen Lewis.
2: Thanks, Stephen. This morning, there's rain, and we're in the mid-60s, and today that rain continues, and our high is 81.
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0: We've got our truth jar coming up next, and it's your turn to answer a question, Jesse. And your response might hinder your chances at getting a date in the future.
1: Why would you ask a question like that?
0: It's really embarrassing.

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1: Jesse, let's answer this question and find out if you will ever be able to get a date again.
2: Okay.
1: How many pairs of underwear do you own? And do you keep the holy ones?
2: No.
1: The ones with the holes in them?
2: No.
1: You don't. Don't lie. Every man has it. Every body, even women.
2: I don't have holy underwear.
1: I got a pair, too, with a hole
2: in them. I've got one pair that I would not wear around a girl just because they're not as nice,
1: I would
2: say.
1: Just one pair?
2: One pair.
1: Do they have, like, weird... like designs on them?
2: No, they're just like, it's like a cheaper pair. Like, I think I was on vacation and I didn't pack any. When I came back, I had all these like cheapo pairs and I kept one pair as just like emergency backup. Like if laundry's not done, I need it once a month. Like crap, I didn't do. And the reason is I only have, I think, 10 pair of underwear.
1: What?
2: Yeah. Total.
1: What?
2: So not, here's the thing about Anna. Anna goes on vacation and we make fun of her because like for like a 3, 4, 5 day trip, you'll pack somewhere between 20 and 30 pair of underwear. I couldn't do that if I wanted to.
1: What?
2: Yeah.
1: Wait.
2: Yeah.
1: Wait.
2: What?
1: Aren't you taking a trip to Australia for like 14 days? That's not even a pair per day.
2: That's December. I'm going to have to stock up. I don't have enough to get me through.
1: Dude, you should have at least like 30 to 40 pairs.
2: No, I shouldn't. No, because they go bad after a while.
3: Wait, how many did you say?
1: 30 to 40 pairs.
3: That's a lot.
2: I have a lot of socks. Great on socks. But not
1: 10 pairs of them. You would have to do laundry like more than like you have
2: what?
1: To do laundry like for sure every week. Like
2: 10 pair is 10 days.
1: But that means, okay, there's 7 days in a week, 8, 9, 10. There's, you only have 3 backups. So, like, if you ever have a sweaty day, like, at the gym, like, you just can't, like, what's happening here?
2: So, I'm so sorry. I left out the compression short version of the underwear for the gym. So, I do wear those to the gym. I don't wear regular ones at the gym. So, those don't cut into the 10. I've got, like, 3 or 4 of those. So, but, yeah, no, that's the deal. That's the deal. It's worked out for me.
1: That is insane.
2: Well, they're like, expensive too, which is why I just can't be like, I'm not rolling.
1: You're telling me underwear and bras, that's expensive.
2: And Jake's over here.
3: No, they're not.
1: Jake.
3: You go to Walmart, you get a 6-pack for about 20 bucks.
1: I don't want to hear about it.
3: They'll last you about 10 years.
1: They don't fit good. They do not fit good. How many pairs of underwear do you think
3: I probably have about 20. They're all boxer briefs. And yes, I will wear them if they have holes. As long as it's not like a grass skirt down there, as long as there's some sort of connection from the front to the back, I'm good.
1: Jake definitely seems like a holy underwear kind of guy.
2: He sure does. I dated a girl and she saw my underwear. She's like, those are loose, but they weren't holy. And then I got new ones and she's like, I was so embarrassed. I regret this now. But at the time I was like, no, I'm too embarrassed to like model them in front of you. I can be a little shy sometimes.
1: Jen!
2: I know. I was a little, she was also a little bit of a bully. So, you know, I think I had my reasons.
1: Dang. My gosh.
3: Are you boxer briefs or whitey tighties?
2: I'm boxer. I own 0 whitey tighties. White.
1: Thank God. I could not handle that response. Like, if you have that ever happens, please don't tell me.
2: No.
1: I seriously can't.
2: No, that was like teenager Jesse.
1: That's insane.
2: That's our truth jar.
0: This a truth jar? 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
4: Still moving fairly slow on 71 northbound from 275 into downtown. Southbound 75, you're still tapping those brakes through the Lachlan split. And northbound 75, you're slowing down from Mitchell St. Bernard up to the Ronald Reagan. 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Say goodbye to high gas prices when you ride Metro. 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That's your traffic. Have a great weekend. I'm Stephen Lewis.
1: Thanks, Stephen. This morning, we're in the mid-60s. We'll have rain, and that rain will continue all day, and our high is 81.
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All right.

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1: Monster crashing.
0: We're playing Monster Mash this week, where we take a country song, we mash out a portion of the song with a monster truck, and if you could tell us what word or words are missing, you get hooked up with tickets to Monster Jam a couple weekends away at Heritage Bank Center. Lacey, you think you could play this game and do well?
2: Heck yeah.
0: All right, here we go. You try.

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1: Oh, yeah.
2: Wait, what were the missing words?
1: Yeah, what were they?
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1: Is that right?
2: Yes!
1: Here we go. Let's take a listen. Now I ain't scared of telling you where you can go. Yes, you did it, Lacey!
2: Congrats, girl. 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
0: I'm so excited. 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

0: you could be on the road in September to go up to see Ella Langley. Go be at Schottenstein Center. Our Hella Ella weekend is underway. Ella Langley plays on B105, and you hear it with our app. You tap the track to get entries to win those tickets. It goes through Sunday night, and your next Ella song is coming up in 6 minutes.
1: Yeah.
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0: movie. And my little kid heart is so excited. 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I see you cheesing.
1: Be great.
2: Oh, sorry. Jake's mic wasn't in.
1: Yeah, I am going to comment on the Magic School Bus. I love this. It's going to be awesome.
2: He's like a bunch of kids.
0: I cannot wait. Elizabeth Banks will play.

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2: Yep. I love it when we hear this music because that means it's Friday.
1: Yeah.
2: That means our buddy Jake, our producer, the man that literally keeps this show afloat, does things for us behind the scenes last minute. You have no clue. If you ever call in, he's usually the one that picks up the phone, and he'll have a whole conversation with you. He'll chat with you, get to know you.
3: No. Yeah, he will. Where are you from? Me too.
2: Jake is also the dad on the show and the husband, and we're so lucky to have him. But Jake, once a week, we turn it over to you to roast either me or Anna with audio, video, whatever you have found.
4: Yes. So today's roast is going to be a little different. And Anna, unfortunately, you're the victim again.
3: Again?
4: Here's the thing. This morning, I was trying to decide which clip I wanted to go with. And I've discovered I have a long list of clips that don't really do anything. It's just silly things you've said that have made me laugh.
3: Oh, God.
4: There's a bunch, but I picked out some of my favorites.
3: Oh, my God.
4: Here's the first one.
2: Okay.
5: There's a fat kid living inside of me, but I was actually like a twig, but I've always loved food and eating. Like,
4: oh, classic, my God. Anna. Classic Anna.
2: Save all these.
5: And I'm so serious about it.
4: Oh, yeah. All right. I got to give a little context to this next one. All right. So this next one, we asked you, we were doing a video. We asked you to hold up your right hand and you panicked.
2: Okay.
5: I'm dyslexic.
2: Oh. Oh, were you filming that? Were you filming that? No, damn it. All right. We were sheep showing last night, and Anna at one point was going in the opposite direction of the rest of us. But I knew it was the sheep's fault.
5: It was.
2: And I said out loud, I'm like, finally, something she can't blame on dyslexia.
4: All right. Two more, and then we're done, I promise.
2: All right. Jake's roast of the week, number three.
4: This one is just funny. Go ahead.
2: All right.
5: Yeah, I would put it in my pants too.
2: Okay.
5: What would I put in my pants?
4: You were talking about a hockey player that had stolen a puck.
5: He played. I said I would put it in my pants?
4: Yeah, played for the St. Louis Blues.
5: Oh, you know, okay.
4: He's a Blues hockey player.
2: He tried to hide it. Yeah,
5: oh,
2: yeah, yeah.
5: My God.
4: All right. And then our last one.
2: Oh, yeah, here.
5: If I laugh or sneeze too hard, best believe I'm going to wet myself just a bit.
4: No idea what that's in reference to.
5: No, that's true. I will. I will wet myself if I sneeze too hard.
2: Is
5: when
2: that
5: I have
2: true?
5: A sneeze attack over here, you guys don't even know what's going down.
4: You gotta cross the legs.
5: Yeah.
2: What is it? Clip number five. Hey,
4: yeah,
2: what is this?
4: Wait.
2: And it felt amazing.
5: Okay.
2: I mean, I went in. I plowed this guy.
5: What is that?
4: I had a little treat for you there at the end, buddy.
2: I did not.
4: I believe you were talking about tackling someone. I think.
2: Oh. Yeah, yes, of course.
4: You plowed that guy,
2: Jeff. I did.
5: Yeah, you did.
2: Literally didn't know what that was. That was rough. Thank you, Anna. Thanks for being you. Jake,
5: right.
2: There's your roast of the week. We hope you have a great, great weekend, and we will be back on Monday.

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Ella, Ella Weekend. 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

Flood watch issued. Showers and storms today, high 79. Rain, you better believe it, heavy at times. More showers tonight in 67. Tomorrow, still unsettled. Storms likely, high 83. Things start to clear out tomorrow night. And Sunday, partly sunny, warmer, and a high of

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1: The Boone County Fair is this weekend. Darius Rucker is tonight at River Bend. Art After Dark is at the Cincinnati Art Museum tonight. Cincy Pride is tomorrow downtown. The parade starts at 11. Greek Festival is on Winton Road this weekend. And this year they'll have baklava ice cream. And the Flying Circus is at the Butler County Regional Airport in Hamilton. You can see an air show. I'm Anna, and that's Where to Be.
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And it's Ella Morgan and I Can't Love You Anymore. 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The more you tap, the more chances to win.

I know I'm going to be watching this. I am a fan of Larry David, Curb Your Enthusiasm. That's just my frequency of what I find funny. And his new sketch comedy show, Life, Larry, and the Pursuit of Unhappiness, premieres on HBO today. So if you have HBO Max and you're a Larry David fan, there you go. I got your weekend plans. Jason Aldean, it's my kind of party.

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1: Earlier this week, Kane Brown had an accident on a golf course that required 23 stitches and left him with a mild concussion.
2: So I got hit in the ear with a golf ball. And no, like a lot of people, they think that the ball came over, you know, multiple fairways. No, this one, it was my own buddy. I went to the hospital, everything checked out. I just had a split ear and some swelling. But if it would have been right here or back here, I wouldn't be here. It's about 150 to 180 mile an hour ball.
1: Well, thank goodness he's okay. And Kane Brown's out on the road this summer. And this weekend, he's got shows in Calgary, Canada. I'm Big Dave, and that's The Dirt on B105.
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McGraw, back to the 90s. I like it. I love it on B105. You know I got more of that coming your way in an hour. 12 noon, the jukebox lunch, throwback country, and I got more tickets to Land of Illusions Aqua Adventures to give away. 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

nice at all. Flood watch in effect. Showers and storms today, 79. More rain tonight, 67. Storms likely again tomorrow, 83. Finally clearing out Saturday night. Sunday, partly sunny and 80.

It's a Riley Green song with Ella Langley on it, but hey, come on, let's give you more chances to tap those tracks. If you hear Ella Langley's voice, you tap those tracks for your chance to win those tickets to see her at Schottenstein in September with B105. Now the new Brantley Gilbert. This is Good Damn.

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0: So how much do you think you need to retire comfortably?
1: It's not how, listen how I asked the question, not how much you actually need, but how much do you think you need? That's the question that was posed by Northwestern Mutual's Planning and Progress Study. And we Americans think we need 1.46 million to retire comfortably. And yeah, that's up from 1.27 million last year. Ain't it?

Well, they performed together at CMA Fest, but no word on new music from the boys in Florida Georgia Line. Of course, when we hear anything, we'll let you know. This is our hometown girl with Riley Green, Carly Pearson. If I don't leave, I'm

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17: 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And many of them started right here.
16: I'm Leah, a student from Miami University, and here's a story built right here in Cincinnati. In the mid-1800s, a young woman named Harriet moved with her father from Connecticut to Cincinnati. Appalled by the injustice of the slave trade along the Ohio River, Harriet quickly became involved in multiple literary salons, attended the famous Lane debates on slavery, and became strongly abolitionist. She began writing about the things she saw, but instead of simply describing the slave trade, she humanized enslaved people in a way that few had done before. The woman's full name was Harriet Beecher Stowe, and her novel, Uncle Tom's Cabin, went on to become the second best-selling book of the 19th century, only after the Bible. It's one of the most important pieces of literature of the Civil War era, and, although controversial, helped usher in a new push for freedom, reform, and equality in America and beyond.
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13: Born and raised on the banks of the Ohio, WUPE, Cincinnati's home for country music, B105.

boy, oh boy. Bailey Zimmerman. Man, oh man. He better straighten up. He just dodged a bullet. Have you heard this one? He was cleared of criminal charges after paying full restitution for damage to that hotel in Albuquerque, New Mexico at the Sandia Resort and Casino. They dropped the charges. $16,000 worth of damage. This is all according to TMZ. He apologized in a statement. You may have heard about that. He's taking full accountability for his actions. Man, Bailey, if you don't learn from this one, I don't know what to tell you, buddy. Time to grow up. Wow.

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1: The Boone County Fair is this weekend. Darius Rucker is tonight at River Bend. Art After Dark is at the Cincinnati Art Museum tonight. Cincy Pride is tomorrow downtown. The parade starts at 11. Greek Festival is on Winton Road this weekend. And this year, they'll have baklava ice cream. And the Flying Circus is at the Butler County Regional Airport in Hamilton. You can see an air show. I'm Anna, and that's Where to Be.
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0: 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We got four passes for the family, all right?
1: 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Thank you.
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1: Hit after hit. 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See?

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Ella Langley coming to the Schottenstein in Columbus September 25th. 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
2: Well, look who it is. 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

You've been doing some home improvement this year and are like, damn, this is getting expensive. 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
1: Ella Riley, You Look Like You Love Me, the big award-winning song there, and it could be the song that gets you tickets to see Ella in Columbus at Schottenstein, because you just tap the track on the B105 app, right? Anytime we play her all weekend on our Hella Ella weekend, tap the track to win those tickets. My name

day, Potts Farm was a place to go. 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

listening, have you ever thought to yourself, where the hell have all the good men gone? 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

right, all you hoarders, never throw anything away. This could be your time. Have you heard about this contest? 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

know, the countdown show we play Sunday mornings, playing the hits with Fitz. Well, the chart that that's based on closes at midnight Saturday night. So whatever is number one as of midnight tomorrow night will be the number one song next Sunday morning. So they have time to record the show, of course. Well, that being said, this is shaping up to be a second number one as of midnight.

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1: The Boone County Fair is this weekend. Darius Rucker is tonight at River Bend. Art After Dark is at the Cincinnati Art Museum tonight. Cincy Pride is tomorrow downtown. The parade starts at 11. Greek Festival is on Winton Road this weekend. And this year, they'll have baklava ice cream. And the Flying Circus is at the Butler County Regional Airport in Hamilton. 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

that track worthy song, of course. Her biggest hit so far in her young career, Ella Langley. 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The more you tap, the more chances you have to win tickets to see her when she comes to Schottenstein in Columbus September 25th. Zach Brown, Jimmy Buffett now. Here's Knee Deep.

What's up, y'all? It's your boy Jelly Roll on the one and only B105 Cincinnati. Let's go, baby!

Have a great weekend. Try to stay dry, no doubt about it. It is going to be wet today, tonight, tomorrow, finally clearing out tomorrow night. So for Sunday, finally, we're going to see some sunshine and warmer 87. Big Dave's next. Plenty more chances to tap those elements.

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3: 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It's Graylin James.
4: 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But a couple years ago, I signed a record deal, and they wanted me to put out my own songs and be the one singing them.
3: I'm just very thankful that, you know, I'm living the dream, doing what I love.

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1: Earlier this week, Kane Brown had an accident on a golf course that required 23 stitches and left him with a mild concussion.
2: So I got hit in the ear with a golf ball. And no, like a lot of people, they think that the ball came over, you know, multiple fairways. No, this one, it was my own buddy. I went to the hospital, everything checked out. I just had a split ear and some swelling. But if it would have been right here or back here, I wouldn't be here. It's about 150 to 180 mile an hour ball.
1: Well, thank goodness he's okay. And Kane Brown's out on the road this summer. And this weekend, he's got shows in Calgary, Canada. I'm Big Dave, and that's The Dirt on B105.
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B105, Jason Aldean, Big Dave with you. Happy Friday, happy weekend. Jason Aldean going to be here August 22nd, by the way, at River Bend, and I'll have a pair of tickets for you to win playing the final flush this afternoon around 5:10 here on B105. And speaking of concerts at River Bend, yes, the Darius Rucker Show is still going on tonight. Okay. Now, normally I would be out there doing my show live and getting ready for the show, but with the rain that's moving through, we decided not best to maybe get that fancy electronic equipment wet. Our engineers kind of frown upon that, but I want you to know, my friend Rosemarie at River Bend said, if you want to go to the show tonight, you still don't have tickets, they have tickets available in the pavilion for Darius Rucker and Lauren Elena tonight at River Bend. Show starts at 7. Might give yourself a few extra minutes because the rain is going to continue. We have a flood watch now through Saturday morning, tomorrow morning at 11, scattered showers and storms. Some rain could be heavy at times this afternoon into the early parts of the evening. Overnight, some extremely heavy rain is possible, they say, and down to 60. Tomorrow, scattered showers and storms, at least for the first part of the day, and 81. Sunday might be the most salvageable day of the weekend, partly cloudy, with a chance of showers and storms in 84. But it's not going to be a washout by any stretch after we get through these rounds that are coming through for the next 12 to 14, 16 hours, whatever. However, next week, woo, as we get into the 4th of July kind of feels, yeah, we're going to have highs in the lower 90s next week and heat indices over 100. So we'll take that right now. Rainy 75, we've got it to be with Blake Shelton.

0: Zimmerman's.
1: B105, Bailey Zimmerman. Well, it did end for him. That felony arrest warrant the state of New Mexico had out against him for allegedly causing $16,000 in damage at a casino resort he was scheduled to play at. And then we've all heard the story, and they had that out. Well, he apologized, and it looks like the charges have been dropped. So Bailey Zimmerman learned his lesson, he said, and hopefully he'll still be able to come now, and I don't see why not. August 7th to the Ohio State Fair in Columbus. He's going to be playing there. That's a Friday night, so get ready for a little Bailey Zimmerman. Right now, Russell Dickerson here on B105.

0: saw a welcome mat in front of somebody's door, and it was one of those welcome mats that's like, in this house, we welcome all genders, all religions, all colors, all, and there's like 10 things on it, which is very inclusive, and I like that. But I think it could be more inclusive if it just said, welcome. Because that includes everybody. Already, it includes people that can't see very good. Don't make me read the whole thing to find out if I'm allowed into your... Okay, we're good. Let's go.
1: Gus Tate there on B105. It's the Big Dave Afternoon Show. Getting into the weekend, and if your welcome mat's outside, it's going to be a tad bit soggy. We'll get that forecast for you. Check of traffic coming up, too, right now. Brantley Gilbert's back with a big old tune. It's called Good Damn on B105. Check it out. You always

B105 and Brantley Gilbert, part of the Rock the Country that's going to be happening in Ashland, Kentucky at the Boyd County Fairgrounds coming up July 10th and 11th. He is part of the Friday night July 10th lineup. Jelly Roll, Lynyrd Skynyrd, and Brantley Gilbert. Yeah, Freebird, come on. And then the 11th, Riley Green, Gavin Adcock, and Lauren Elena.

0: give you any other updates as they come available this afternoon. Right now, getting you where you need to go on this Friday afternoon.
1: Well, it looks like they cleared the accident we had southbound on 75. That was just north of 275. You've got some slow traffic now northbound on 75 from Mitchell on up to town. Southbound 75, you're slow just as you're heading across the Brent Spence. Southbound 71, slow from just around Redding. And we do have an accident on Columbia Parkway heading northbound right around Kemper. Some slow traffic in Kentucky, northbound 71, 75, hitting your brakes on and off from right around 42 there in Florence to the river. 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I'm Denise Johnson. That's your traffic.
0: Thank you, Denise. Okay, flood watch through tomorrow morning at 11. Scattered showers and storms tonight. Rain could be very heavy at times, down to 60. Scattered showers and storms for a good part of the Saturday tomorrow, too, 81. Only a slight chance of the showers and storms on Sunday with a high of 84 right now. The rain has stopped for a bit, but there's more on the way. 75 here at the B.
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105 Big Dave Afternoon Show. Ella Langley and Morgan Wallen. I Can't Love You Anymore. 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When you hear Ella Langley, tap that track on your B105 app. You might win a pair of tickets to see her September 25th in Columbus at the Schottenstein Center. Moving on now, I saw this list today of overhyped things that people tried and were extremely disappointed in them. And the whole list is out. I won't bore you with all of it, but I'll tell you the highlights for me. Top one, crumble cookies. That came in a lot. We have one over near us here in Oakley. I enjoy them. I get them as gifts a lot, but a lot of people think they're a little overpriced and, they're not for them. So that was this one. I can see hoverboards. They were all the rage a couple years ago. Now they're non-existent. Weighted blankets. They say it's a fad that ended so quickly, most people probably might have missed it altogether. But yes, weighted blankets, overhyped. And finally, the Stanley Cups, not the thing they win in the NHL, but the Stanley Cups. That fad seems to have come and gone now. You still see a lot of people with them, but people were buying hundreds of them. And a lot of them are like, why did I do that? Is there one for you? I'm curious. 749-B105 or through the app. Something that was really hyped up and you were extremely disappointed in it when you tried it. Right now, it's Cole Swindell on the B.

0: things that were way overhyped, you tried and were like, nah, this is not for me. We have Stanley cups, the ones you drink out of, weighted blankets, hoverboards, among other things. Let's go to 749-B105. And Amy in Lawrenceburg, what is it for you?
1: The boba drinks.
0: Boba drinks. Yeah. I think my daughter had some of those. What exactly are they?
1: Like a yogurt, but with the boba in the bottom. I'm not really sure, honestly. I think it's green tea and yogurt. I don't really know.
0: That's,
1: it's just gross.
0: That's not boba. The only boba I know is Boba Fett, the Mandalorian kind of guy. I don't know the other. Boba drinks. Okay, well, we'll put that one on the list. Amy says no go for boba drinks. By the way, how many Stanley cups do you have?
1: I have five. I call them my sippy cups. I don't go anywhere without it.
0: But there's no boba drinks in them, right?
1: No.
0: Thanks, Amy.
1: One has ice water, the other has pop.
0: There we go. Thank you, Amy. Appreciate
1: it. Thank you.
0: Got a bunch coming through the B105 app. Susan says, Instapot. Oh, yeah. I think we all fell victim to that thing. I got one of those. It was very complicated to make things in it. I think the only really successful thing I ever created in it was the beefaroni. And I made that twice. And even it took too long to make. It was like, you know what? I could do this in the oven. And one thing I made in the Instapot, I literally had to bake in the oven first. I'm like, what's the point of this thing? Melinda says, the most overhyped fad is Dubai chocolate. You know what? That was actually on the list of overhyped things people were disappointed in. Jamie says, Paula Deen's in Pigeon Forge. How could that be? I mean, it is overhyped, but I mean, if you put enough butter in something, it's got to be good, right? All right. 749-B105 or through the app. Something that was way overhyped, you tried and didn't like. Right now, it's Miranda Lambert on the B.

0: B105, Big Dave Afternoon Show. That's John Party and his new one, Boots Off. Can't wait to hear that one stomping around. Great American Ballpark coming up on July the 8th. John Party will be doing the post-game concert that afternoon, by the way. I'll be live at the Holy Grail for the pregame, and then that evening, during the game, you'll find me in the Reds Community Fund 50-50 raffle booth. So come on by and see me if you're making plans to be there. Right now, talking about things that are overhyped, you tried and were disappointed in. I saw this list this afternoon, and it included a lot of things, and we've been adding to it. Amy called in from Lawrenceburg and said her thing that was overhyped, she was disappointed in, was boba drinks. And I didn't really know what those are, and she kind of had an idea. But through the B105 app, Lynn says boba are tapioca that get flavored by milk-based flavored drinks. Much of it is based on green tea due to the fad starting in Asia. All right. Well, according to Amy, it should have stayed over there in Asia. Greg through the B105 app says the thing that was overhyped he was disappointed in were Bengals tickets. Maybe for the past couple of seasons, man. You were singing a different tune a few years ago when they went to the Super Bowl, and I have a feeling you'll be singing a different one this year as well, because they're stacked and ready to rock. Right now, let's get you where you need to go, and that's off into the weekend, Friday afternoon. Denise Johnson, how we looking?
1: You've just got some slow-moving traffic in northern Kentucky, northbound 7175. You're hitting your brakes just around U.S. 42 there in Florence, on and off all the way up to the river. If you're heading southbound on 75, slow right around that Ronald Reagan merge. Then again, as you're approaching the Brent Spence, northbound 75 from Mitchell on up to town, and southbound on 71 from Redding as you're heading across the river. 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I'm Denise Johnson. That's your traffic.
0: Thank you, Denise. We've got a flood watch through Saturday morning at 11. Scattered showers and storms. Rain could be heavy at times, especially overnight. 60. Scattered showers and storms for a good chunk of tomorrow with a high of 81. Sunday, a lot less chance, but they're still there. Showers and storms, a smaller chance of them. Partly cloudy otherwise with a high of 84. Going to heat up next week as we get into the 4th of July holiday. Daytime highs next week in the lower 90s. So, yeez. Right now, we'll take that 75 we got at the B.
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B105, Jason Aldean coming up this afternoon on the final flush around 5:10. I'll be looking for four contestants to take each other on, and whomever's alone on the throne at the end of the round grabs a pair of tickets to see him. Like I said, August 22nd at Riverbend. Right now, we got a new one from Luke Combs. This is Be By You.

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1: And this week's winner is Sarah Green from Cincinnati, a mother of two that works at Christ Hospital. Hi, Sarah.
2: Hello.
1: So your joke, I got to tell you, it actually made me laugh out loud. It actually made me LOL. So without further ado, let's have your now award-winning Dad Joke of the Week.
2: All right. I asked the librarian if the library had any books on paranoia.
1: Yeah, and what'd she say?
2: She whispered, "They're right behind you."
1: That is one of the most clever dad jokes ever. I don't even think it might be too clever to be a dad joke, Sarah.
2: Thank you.
1: They're right behind you. That's right there with the, and the call is coming from inside the house. All right, Sarah, for having the dad joke of the week, you're going to get a Snappy Tomato Pizza gift card. Now, let me know, Sarah, when you can have a pizza all to yourself, the kids and nobody else is around, what are you getting on it?
2: I'm getting pineapple and ham.
1: Oh, you're going Hawaiian.
2: Oh, yeah.
1: Aloha, Sarah. I love it. Well, you do with it as you wish. Have a great weekend, and thanks for listening to B105.
2: Thank you so much.
1: And keep submitting your dad jokes, just like Sarah did at B105.com. You could be next week's Snappy Tomato Pizza Dad Joke of the Week. You'll get to tell it on the show and also get that Snappy Tomato Pizza gift card. Right now, let's get you off into the weekend. Get you where you need to go. You know the lady can do that for you. Hey, Denise.
3: It's a slow going Kentucky northbound 71, 75. You're on and off your brakes are right out of Florence there at US 42 all the way to the river. South 75, slow through the Lachlan split. And then from Ezra Charles heading across the river into Kentucky. North 75, your typical slowdown from Mitchell on up to right around town. And northbound 71, you're on and off your brakes between the lateral and Red Bank. South 71, on and off your brakes there, moving about 40, 45 miles an hour from north of 275 on down to right around Montgomery Road. 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I'm Denise Johnson. That's your traffic.
1: Thank you so much, Denise. Well, it's rainy, and that's the way it's going to stay. Flood watch through tomorrow morning at 11. Scattered showers, maybe some storms tonight, and rain could be extremely heavy at times, especially overnight, down to 60. Tomorrow, looks like we got scattered showers hanging around for a good portion of the day with a high of 81. And then Sunday, there's a slight chance of those showers and storms with a high of 84. Big heat up coming next week as we get towards the holiday weekend, but we'll get to that. We'll cross that bridge when we get to it right now. Waiting on the rain to start back up. It's 75 at B105. It's a hella weekend. And coming up after Morgan Wallen, I got another chance for you to tap that track to see Ella Langley and Columbia.

B105, well, if you just want to see her so bad, you've got a chance. September 25th at the Schottenstein Center in Columbus. Ella Langley's going to be there, and we just started this morning our Hella Ella weekend here on B105. So whenever you hear Ella Langley all weekend long up through Sunday night at 11:59, tap that track on your B105 app and get another entry in. And if you don't have the B105 app on your phone already, what are you waiting for? It's free. You can put it on there. You get to play along with us. And better yet, you get to take us anywhere you go, including vacation. This week, I've heard from B105 listeners, Cocoa Beach, Florida. Heck, a guy won the final flush the other day listening on the beach in Destin. Unbelievable.

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2: 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Hope you dig.

0: B105 and John Morgan, Kid Myself. It's a Big Dave afternoon show. Happy Friday. Happy weekend to you. Hope you got big plans, and hopefully the rain doesn't curtail those plans. Something that you should know, though, you know me, I love to garden. I have a big, mainly pepper garden, but I do grow tomatoes. This year it's Roma tomatoes. Those are my favorite, but pretty much grow a lot of hot peppers, make my salsa and chilies and everything else with that. But if you're on the fence about gardening, you should know that once you get to the 4th of July after that, you should probably you're not gonna have a lot of luck with it. But at this point here leading up to it, you could still start a vegetable garden. And I saw this study by Study Finds about the 7 easiest vegetables to grow in your garden if you're a newcomer to gardening. And I thought these were interesting. Summer squash, they say that one's really easy. Carrots, which I've never tried to grow carrots before, but I've known some folks that have, and they turn out pretty good as long as you can keep the rabbits away from them. Cherry tomatoes, I usually grow a plant of those every year coming out from my little hanging herb basket. I do those, but I just grow those to eat out, you know, pick off the vine and eat in the yard when I'm mowing. Cucumbers are rather easy to grow, although you do need a pretty good little area for the vines to start heading out there. Green beans, yeah, but you need a bean pole. And I'm not talking about a skinny guy or girl. You got to have those for them to go up. Radishes. I'm not a big fan of radishes, but they say they're really easy to grow. Number one easiest thing to grow if you're a newbie gardener, lettuce. I've never done lettuce either before, but I do know this. If you start growing some lettuce, the rabbits are going to say, let us into that garden, because that's like a salad between the carrots, the radishes, and the lettuce you got going on there. But some good little tips there. Happy gardening. Hopefully you can find your green thumb this weekend, maybe. Right now, let's get you where you need to go. Denise Johnson, what's going on?
1: Really, you got your typical looking Friday afternoon traffic out there. Southbound 75, you're slow through the Lachlan split. And then from right around Ezra Charles into Kentucky, North 75, you're typical from Mitchell to Town. North 71, on and off your brakes between the lateral and Red Bank. And then southbound on 71, you're on and off slope between 275 down to right around Kenwood. And in Kentucky, northbound 71, 75, you're on and off your brakes there from just around US 42 in Florence all the way to the river. 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I'm Denise Johnson. That's your traffic.
0: Thanks, Denise. Going to have some light rain moving through the area for the next few hours. Flood watch through tomorrow morning at 11. A little later on this evening, some scattered showers, maybe a few storms ingrained in those too. And the rain could be very heavy at times overnight, down to 60. Scattered showers and storms in 81 tomorrow. Partly cloudy. Chance of some much smaller chance of scattered showers and storms on Sunday with a high of 84. Definitely looking like the pick day of the weekend right now. Waiting on the light rain to get back over here. 75 at the B.
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3: The Boone County Fair is this weekend. Darius Rucker is tonight at River Bend. Art After Dark is at the Cincinnati Art Museum tonight. Cincy Pride is tomorrow downtown. The parade starts at 11. Greek Festival is on Winton Road this weekend. And this year, they'll have baklava ice cream. And the Flying Circus is at the Butler County Regional Airport in Hamilton. 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I'm Anna, and that's Where to Be.
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B105 and Ella Langley. Tapping that track on your B105 app because it's a hella Ella weekend now all the way through Sunday night at 11:59. Whenever you hear those Ella songs, tap away on your B105 app for a chance to win a pair of tickets to see her September 25th in Columbus at the Schottenstein Center. Very nice, right? Coming up on the final flush this afternoon around 5:10. Got your chance to win tickets to see Jason Aldean August 22nd at Riverbend. Right now, let's get in our Chevy Silverado. Make sure your headlights are on, though. It's Bailey's.

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2: 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And here's my new song, Get to Drinking, on B105.

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0: Our good vibes today are coming out of Lone Depot Park in Miami, Florida, home of the Major League Baseball team, the Miami Marlins. And just like our Cincinnati Reds, the Marlins from time to time do bark in the park, where people are encouraged to bring their doggies with them to the game. And this past Monday night during a game against the Texas Rangers, it was such. And a clip from that game went crazy viral because they were just panning the stands, showing dogs with their humans. And there was one particular dog sitting in the lap of his mama human and eating a whole hot dog that she was feeding him. Very cute. But right behind them was this yellow lab with that yellow lab sad face watching this all unfold, like, where's my hot dog? And everybody went nuts. This clip got on social media and people were like, that poor doggy, he's just watching this other dog live his best life. So the Miami Marlins put out a wanted poster with just that sad dog face on it, asking, does anybody know this dog? And they're human. And lo and behold, they found out. It's a six-year-old dog by the name of Jonah. Okay. And they contacted his owner. And guess what the Miami Marlins are doing now? They're going to give Jonah his own VIP day at the park with the Miami Marlins. And he is going to get all the hot dogs he can handle. You got to love it. That is doing it right. So kudos to the Miami Marlins and to Jonah. Because every dog has his day, and you're getting yours soon, buddy. I love that story. Let's get you where you need to go now on this Friday afternoon. Hey, Denise.
3: Well, the only accident showing up right now that I see is on Montgomery Road at Rutland Avenue. You do have slow traffic on southbound 71 from just north of 275, continuing to Ronald Reagan. Then just a little bit as you're heading into downtown. If you're heading southbound on 75, you're slow through the Lachlan Split. Then from Ezra Charles into Kentucky. North 75, just from Mitchell on up to just past the lateral. Northbound 71-75, you're on and off your brakes there from just around Kentucky 18 to the river. 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I'm Denise Johnson. That's your traffic.
0: Thank you so much, Denise. We got a flood watch through tomorrow morning at 11. Scattered showers and storms tonight, and it's going to pick back up here soon. Don't be lulled into a false sense of security here. Heavy rain, especially overnight, down to 60. Scattered showers and storms, there's a good chance of them most of the day tomorrow, and a high of 81. The better day of the weekend looks to be Sunday with a chance of showers and storms, but not a great one. Otherwise, partly cloudy and 84. Right now, starting to see some raindrops hit the windows down here at the B105 studio again. We got 75 at the B.
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4: 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In the 1930s, a Cincinnati company called Kutal Soap set out to develop a sort of putty to clean the coal soot off walls. But after World War II, most homes switched from coal to natural gas, rendering the putty useless. 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Kay Zufall, a local nursery school teacher, suggested they market the putty as a toy for children. Rainbow Modeling Compound was a massive success, with over 2 billion cans manufactured between 1955 and 2005. However, you might know the Cincinnati invention by its more trademarked and more popular name, Play-Doh.
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Friday afternoon, and you know what that means. Right now, I am looking for caller 10-749-B105 because you are going to deliver the weekend banger, the song that's going to get us off into this, well, kind of soggy weekend. That's all right. We'll heat it up and evaporate the rain with a good old country banging tune. Caller 10, remember, no slow song, no love song, no current song. Come on, this is your chance to play something crazy. Let's do it. Remember, I do not accept requests for this through the B105 app. I appreciate you reaching out, but you have to be caller 10 right now to get that banger on, okay? So bring it while we get on the small town boy from Tullahoma, Tennessee. It is Dustin Lynch on B105.

0: Afternoon show, that is Ella Langley, and that it means you should have been tapping that track on your B105 app. Get another entry in on this Hella Ella weekend to see Ella in Columbus September 25th. More on the way right now. Bigger fish to fry because it's time for the weekend banger, and I got my boy, Gary. You got to love the Cove from Covington, KY. Gary, how are you, man?
1: I'm good, sir.
0: Are you ready for the weekend?
1: Yes.
0: Is the weekend ready for Gary, though?
1: Yeah.
0: You think so? I don't think so, man. You sound like you lit already. Let's do it. What is going to be the banger that kicks off everybody's weekend today?
1: The race is on.
0: Oh, a little Sawyer Brown?
1: Yes, Sawyer Brown.
0: Oh, ho, ho, ho, ho, ho. Dude, I know I say this all the time, but you guys scratch me right where I'm itching. Here we go, Gary. Let's get it on.
1: Thank you.

0: weekend banger for Gary and Covington. Be honest, you thought he was saying hard eggs and not heartache, right? Guilty when that song came out a long time ago. Big Dave, let's get you where you need to go, and that's off into this rainy weekend. Hey, Denise.
1: It's really not been too bad for a Friday night out of the roadways. We do have an accident eastbound on 275 at Winton. The left lane is blocked. Traffic is backed up to close to Hamilton. You've got a little bit of slow traffic through the Lachlan split and then from Ezra Charles into Kentucky. North 75 from Mitchell to town. South 71 from north of 275. Hitting your brakes down to around Ronald Reagan. And then northbound on 71, you're on and off slow from just around Kenwood, continuing up to Ronald Reagan. Northbound on 71, 75 there in Kentucky, you're on and off your brakes between US 42 there in Florence all the way to the river. 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I'm Denise Johnson. That's your traffic.
0: Thank you, Denise. Flood watch through tomorrow morning at 11. Scattered showers and storms tonight. Well, we're going to have some very scattered here for the next few hours, but overnight especially, we're going to have some pockets of heavy rain, they're saying, and down to 60. Tomorrow, unfortunately, it looks like there's a chance of scattered showers and storms throughout your Saturday, 81. A lesser chance on Sunday, partly cloudy and 84. Big heat up coming next week as we get towards the 4th of July holiday weekend with highs this coming week in the lower 90s. Heat indices over 100, so prepare for that. Right now, it's a drizzly 75 at the B, so the seat is wet. Oh, come on, guys.
2: Get it right. You flush. Get it wrong. You're flushed. It's time for the final flush on B105.
0: Why are all my lines already ringing at 749-B105? Because you know I got Jason Aldean tickets to give away for the final flush today. So callers 10, 11, 12, and 13 at 749-B105. You're going to take each other on, and whomever's alone on the throne at the end of this round is grabbing those Jason Aldean tickets. So come on. Do me a solid, though, before you call. You can't be on speaker or Bluetooth to play this game, so it's best if you take me off of there right now.

0: Get it right, you flush. Get it wrong, you're flushed. It's time for the final flush on B105.
1: We got our four contestants lined up for this Friday afternoon edition. And as always, give me that big old group. How do? There we go. All right, it's time to meet you. We got Matt from Amelia. Matt, tell us about yourself.
2: My name's Matt. I'm from Amelia. Big Reds fan. Hoping that we can get out of this slump against our divisional.
1: Good luck. Against the Pirates tonight, then we go to Milwaukee for four. I don't know. All right. We're all long-suffering here. Joe from Independence.
3: Yes, sir. That's the Bengals season ticket holder. A lot of good positivity coming around the team right now. So looking forward to the season.
1: Hey, with the way the Reds are playing, we're all starting to let Houday creep out a little bit more, aren't we?
3: Yes, sir.
1: Yeah. All right, Laura from Bethel, how about you?
4: Can't stand the smell of coffee, and I've never drank it in my life.
1: Wait a minute. Now, I don't like coffee, Laura, but I love the smell of it. Why do you not like the smell?
4: Well, I've worked at Kroger's in the deli and Speedway, and I've had to make so much coffee that I cannot stand the smell.
1: All right. I got you. And we got a first-timer here, Michelle from Mount Healthy. Michelle, tell us about yourself.
5: Well, I like to fish with my boo and hang out with my granddaughter and put puzzles together.
1: Wait, who's your boo?
5: Oh, it's my boyfriend.
1: Y'all do a little fishing in the dark, maybe?
5: Oh, yeah. Love the song, too, there when we're at the lake.
1: Okay, guys, here we go. Today we're playing for a pair of tickets to see Jason Aldean at Riverbend on August 22nd. I'm going to ask you three questions. If you know the answer, shout out your name, not the answer. If I call on you and you answer correctly, you'll stay in the game, flush another contestant out. Answer incorrectly, and you're flushed, okay?
6: All right.
1: Here we go. Question number one. On this date in 1977 in Indianapolis, this king of rock and roll gave his final concert. Oh, really? The king of rock and roll.
5: Michelle.
1: All right, Michelle got through just before Matt. What you got?
5: Elvis Presley.
1: Oh, thank you very much, baby. I thought somebody wasn't going to get that one. You know what I mean? All right, so now it's Michelle's time to decide. Are you flushing Matt from Amelia, the long-suffering Reds fan, or Joe from Independence, the Bengals season ticket holder who's already saying Houday, or Laura from Bethel who hates the smell of coffee?
5: Sorry, Joe.
1: Oh, Joe's got to go.
3: Oh.
1: That was rather shiesty of her, wasn't it?
3: Yeah.
1: All right, Joe, have a good weekend, and he's out of here. Question number two, are you guys ready?
6: Ready.
4: Ready.
1: The new movie Supergirl opens this weekend. In relation to Superman, what is Supergirl?
4: Laura. Cousins.
1: Yep, they're cousins. All right. Here we go, Laura. You got to decide now. You flushing red, suffering Matt from Amelia, or the lady who likes to go fishing in the dark with her boo, Michelle from Mount Healthy?
4: Sorry, Matt.
1: Oh, Matt, they're teaming up on the guys today. We got to say bye, buddy.
6: All right. Thanks.
1: All right. He is gone. Final question between Laura and Michelle. Are you guys ready?
4: Ready.
5: Ready.
1: Today is Tropical Cocktails Day. What was the name of the hit Beach Boys song from the Tom Cruise movie Cocktail?
5: I'm stumped.
4: I am too.
1: I have to give you a clue?
5: Yes, please.
1: Shout your name loud because it's going to come to you quick. Aruba, Jamaica. Ooh, I want.
5: Michelle.
1: Michelle for the win.
5: Tequila.
1: Oh,
5: Kokomo.
1: Oh, Michelle, you said tequila first. It was Kokomo. I want to take you down to Kokomo. I'm sorry, sweetheart. We got to send you packing.
5: That's all right. Thank you.
1: All right. Don't be a stranger first timer. And that means Laura from Bethel. You got them, girl. A pair of tickets to see.
4: Thank you.
1: Jason Aldean, August 22nd at Riverbend.
4: All right.
1: And, hey, listen, come on by the B105 van and we'll share a cup of coffee.
4: I don't think so.
1: That's right. I forgot you hate coffee. All right. Be here next week. We'll have some tickets for you to go see Dan and Shay at the Schottenstein Center in Columbus on October 8th right now. Woo! We got some scattered showers moving back into the tri-state. A whole bunch more rain on the way. Forecast forthcoming. Getting you where you need to go right now. Hey, Denise.
7: I'll tell you, traffic really not looking too bad right now. If you're heading out, you have a little bit of slow traffic westbound on 275 between Route 4 and Winton. South 75 is always slow through the Lachlan Split. Then you're hitting your brakes again right around the Western Hills Viaduct into Kentucky. North 75, still on and off your brakes between north of Mitchell and the Lateral. Southbound on 71, on and off slow there between 275 down to Red Bank. Northbound 71-75, yeah, it's still on and off your brakes there from US 42 in Florence, continuing to the river, moving between 45 and 50 miles an hour in spots. 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I'm Denise Johnson. That's your traffic.
1: Thank you so much, Denise. We got flood watch through tomorrow morning at 11. And right now we're just waiting on it to all fire back up. And it is off to the west and it's moving our way. Scattered showers and storms. Some rain could be heavy at times tonight and overnight, especially scattered showers and storms tomorrow. Throughout the day, it looks like, with a high of 81. Still got a slight chance on Sunday, but looks to be the pick day of the weekend as far as the weather goes. Partly cloudy. And 84 right now, 73 at B105 with Josh Ross. Love this song. It's Hate How You Look, B105. It's

hit after hit, back to back. Your favorite music doesn't quit. 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

B105, Jason Aldean, August 22nd at Riverbend. Big Dave and, well, Darius Rucker at Riverbend tonight with Lauren Elena. And, yes, the concert is still on. Getting lots of folks asking about that. Yeah, heavier rain supposed to start moving back into the tri-state here soon, so plan accordingly. And my pal Rosemarie at Riverbend did say that there are a few pavilion tickets still left if you were on the fence about going out there tonight. But it's going to be a great show. It starts at 7. And make sure you swing by the B105 van and see the crew, Jesse and Anna, Jake, everybody over there, if you get in there a little bit early. Help them dodge those raindrops, okay? Right now, it's Lee Bryce and One of Them Girls, B105.

0: B105, I don't know about last night, but that was the last song of this 5 o'clock B105 Music Marathon. Let's get you one step closer to your weekend. Denise Johnson, how are you doing out there?
1: Well, it looks like you have some slow traffic right now that's starting out eastbound on 275 right around Reed Hartman, continuing on over to Loves and Madeira. You do have some slow traffic on and off northbound 7175 and southbound 7175 between Red Bank and Ronald Reagan. South 75, you're slow through the Lachlan Split, then hitting your brakes again around the Western Hills Viaduct heading into Kentucky. Northbound 7175 slowing down from 275 towards the river. Traffic is brought to you by St. Elizabeth. 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I'm Denise Johnson. That's your traffic.
0: Thank you, Denise. We got a flood watch through tomorrow morning at 11, and we're just waiting on the next big rounds of these scattered showers and heavy downpours to start moving through the tri-state. 60 for the overnight low. And by the way, overnight, they say the rain could be extremely heavy at times. Unfortunately, scattered showers and storms, there's a chance of them pretty much the whole Saturday, 81, and then a slight chance of them on Sunday with a partly cloudy high of 84 otherwise. Right now, 73 and waiting on the rain to come back here at the B.
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1: B105 Shaboozy. I wish I had good news when it comes to the weather, but we got a flood watch through tomorrow morning at 11. Scattered showers and storms going to start moving back into the tri-state here in the next few hours. Not so much on the storms, but heavy rain possible, especially overnight, down to 60. And tomorrow, scattered shower storms, 81. Sunday, still a slight chance of them. Otherwise, partly cloudy and 84. We got 73 now, waiting on the rain. Was

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B105, Ella Langley and Morgan Wallen. You know, this morning at 6, about 12 hours ago, we started in a Ella weekend here on B105. So up until 11:59 Sunday night, when you hear those Ella Langley songs, tap that track on your B105 app. You might just grab a pair of tickets to see the lovely Miss Langley. Ella Fella, that's what I am. You know that. Come on, September 25th. At the Schottenstein Center in Columbus. I got more chances for you coming up, and Nick will have them all night long here, and we'll have them all weekend, okay? Plenty of chances. Right now, it's Jason Aldean.

0: 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And tonight it is Connie Fowler from Cleves, Ohio. Hi, Connie.
1: Hello.
0: Welcome to the Country Club.
1: Thank you.
0: So it says you're a dispatcher office manager at Sunesis Containers.
1: I sure am.
0: Did I say that correctly?
1: You did. It's kind of tomato-tomato, Sunesis or Sunesis.
0: So what do you do there?
1: I help dispatch our roll-off drivers and keep my seven guys organized here in the office.
0: With the containers, are you talking about like enormous containers?
1: Yes, like 30-yard dumpsters.
0: Oh, my gosh. I could use one of those.
1: Just give us a call.
0: One of the most interesting things that came out of your application, it says, 5 years ago, I needed a fresh start in life, and I picked Cincinnati off a map. Best random decision I've ever made. I love this city. So where were you before?
1: I was living with my brother in West Virginia.
0: And you just said Cincinnati, and that's where I'm going.
1: Yeah. Didn't know anybody and just kind of made it work here.
0: Well, you certainly have, and you got a radio family here with us at B105. You say you love Jesse and Anna's show, Grover's Jukebox Lunch, and one of the things you've learned from B105, actually two of them, you have a 60-40 shot of outrunning a grizzly bear and a lot of dad jokes, and those are courtesy of me.
1: That is true.
0: Hey, that's a great thing. I mean, you took a leap of faith, and it turned out okay for you.
1: It sure did, yeah.
0: I'm happy to get you into this B105 Country Club, Connie. We're going to get you a limited edition B105 Country Club jersey, also a Big B Coffee gift card, and you get to pick the next song on B105. What's it going to be?
1: Darius Rucker, All Right.
0: And is there any reason you want to hear that one?
1: I am going to his concert tonight.
0: You're heading there right now. I love it. All right. It's going to be a little wet, but hey, you're not going to melt, okay?
1: Right. Little rain never stopped me.
0: All right. Let's do it and welcome Connie Fowler to the B105 Country Club.
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1: Big day with your Friday night sports update. Well, the Reds are in Pittsburgh after getting swept at home by the Brewers, taking on another divisional foe. They've only won two games so far in the division this year. That has to change. The Reds send Andrew Abbott on the mound tonight against Paul Skeens for the Pirates. Hopefully the Reds can scratch out one or two wins in Pittsburgh this weekend. World Cup, you got it going on tonight. Cape Verde versus Saudi Arabia, 8 o'clock on FS1. Also Uruguay versus Spain, 8 o'clock on Fox. Late night games, Egypt versus Iran, 11 o'clock on FS1. And New Zealand versus Belgium, 11 o'clock on Fox. I'm Big Dave. Have a great weekend. Stay dry. And come on, Reds, please.
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B105, that's a brand new one from Mr. Blake Shelton, and let him in anyway, Big Dave, and well, we let her in anyway. That's Mother Nature, and here's the deal. Run it down for you. Flood watch through tomorrow morning at 11. Now, scattered showers and storms, not really much on the storms, but some heavy rain, and it's going to start moving back into the tri-state here in the next hour or so, and it's going to be pretty heavy at times, especially overnight. Could pick up quite a bit of rain, so keep that in mind. 60 for the overnight low. Tomorrow, scattered showers and storms. Now, they're going to be pretty persistent through about noon, then kind of more scattered in the afternoon. So not a complete washout, hopefully. 81. Still a slight chance of showers and storms on Sunday. Otherwise, partly cloudy and a high of 84. So that's much better. Okay, right now, starting to see a few raindrops hit the studio windows in here in B105 again, just as I'm ready to get out of here, of course. Good thing I brought my poncho prepared. And everybody have a fun time out there at Darius Rucker tonight. If you're still on your way out there, try to stay dry. And maybe while you're stuck in traffic, check out CincySavers.com. Always a great deal over there. Today, it's Good Time Charlie's. 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Better yet, get that app on your phone for even more amazing half-price offers and experiences, okay? I'll talk to you later on this weekend, Sunday afternoon. In the meantime, stay dry. Or something like that, please. It's Mr. McGraw, y'all.

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1: Earlier this week, Kane Brown had an accident on a golf course that required 23 stitches and left him with a mild concussion.
2: So I got hit in the ear with a golf ball. And no, like a lot of people, they think that the ball came over, you know, multiple fairways. No, this one, it was my own buddy. I went to the hospital, everything checked out. I just had a split ear and some swelling. But if it would have been right here or back here, I wouldn't be here. It's about 150 to 180 mile an hour ball.
1: Well, thank goodness he's okay, and Kane Brown's out on the road this summer, and this weekend he's got shows in Calgary, Canada. I'm Big Dave, and that's The Dirt on B105.
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